We need to be reminded daily about what Jesus did for us on the cross. And I love that song by Brooke Lidgerwood and Abby Gamboa with Even Death on a Cross. I'm Andy Christman. This is worship. The Bible tells us that God inhabits the praises of His people. So let's continue to sing and make music to the only one who is worthy. I'm Andy Christman, and this is worship.

0: everybody. This is Pastor Dave at Brothers Coffee right here at 1960 Kimball Avenue here at the Edge. Man, we're just having an incredible summer already. Just want to remind you that we're open from 6 a.m. to 3 in the afternoon Monday through Thursday and 6 a.m. to 2 in the afternoon on Friday. It's not stopped. It's only getting busier. So please come by and see me not only for a great cup of coffee, but for maybe a hug or a great conversation. We'll talk to you soon.
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the best in modern worship music from churches and worship leaders around the world. I'm Andy Christman. Welcome to worship. Psalm 27 says, "And now my head shall be lifted up above my enemies all around me, and I will offer in his tent sacrifices with shouts of joy. I will sing and make melody to the Lord." So let's sing now with music from Chris Tomlin. This is worship.

Father which art in heaven, hallowed be thy name. Thy kingdom come, thy will be done in earth as it is in heaven. Give us this day our daily bread, and forgive us our debts as we forgive our debtors. And lead us not into temptation, but deliver us from evil. For thine is the kingdom, and the power, and the glory forever. And we all say, amen. Let's continue to sing and make music to our faithful God. I'm Andy Christman, and this is Worship.

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1: The season four finale of The Way Home on Hallmark Plus launches from the smoldering chaos of that 1925 party and never once slows down. Elliot, wounded, disoriented, tumbles forward through time while Kat stays behind. Stranded in 1925, Kat finds something unexpected waiting for her. Fern, broken and grieving, needs someone to sit with her in the darkest moment of her life to help her say goodbye to someone she loves. It's a scene of breathtaking tenderness at the heart of all the chaos. And in the present, Jacob and Alice finally take the leaps they've been circling for so long. New chapters, new risks, new love. The season four finale is bold, emotional, and genuinely ambitious, though the relentless pace and layered timeline can leave even devoted fans momentarily scrambling to keep up. Family, motherhood, and friendship pulse warmly throughout, with meaningful mentions of prayer grounding the episode in something real. Tarot cards and the show's signature time travel elements bring pagan undertones. Movie Guide advises caution for younger viewers.
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That's music from Gateway Worship. With who else? I'm Andy Christman. Thanks for joining me today for worship. Remember, the Bible tells us that God is the same yesterday, today, and forever. He never changes, and that's why I love this song by Mack Brock and Rita Springer. This is Do It Again, and this is worship.

the best in modern worship music from churches and worship leaders around the world. I'm Andy Christman. Hey, thanks for joining me today for worship. Head to my website this week, andychristman.com. There you can see a list of all the songs that I've played on today's show. And I encourage you to check out my podcast. It's called One Degree of Andy. Until next week, may the Lord bless you and keep you. May the Lord make His face to shine upon you and be gracious to you. May the Lord lift up His countenance upon you and give you peace. Let's continue to worship. Here we go.

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6: 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Thank you for everybody from Paulus Island, South Carolina, that is texting each and every day. And CHRI, Christ 99.1, for always checking in Ottawa, Canada. What up, my family in Ottawa? You can always get into the show by simply texting us 281-886-3915. Jam-packed show. Last week, Ron, my producer, and I got a chance to preview Andy Mineo and Wordplay's new album, and we used segment 3 and 4 to do that. And it's starting to catch fire because KB's album, This Cannot Be Sold, came out today. I got it early, and it came out today, and I checked it out. And I'm going to go in segment 4 and introduce you to some of his new music. He's one of my favorite artists, so we'll do that in segment 4. Segment 3, your life is boring? Maybe. Maybe, but not really. You just hadn't done a lot of things. I'll give you some side quest that you should do before the summer is over to make yourself have an exciting summer. Plus, I got the top 15 songs from around the nation, and Mark White has his Make a Difference Minute. All right? So, the show is going to be great. If you got a business or a brand or an event, even if you're in Canada, I'll come to you. 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Beats is always spelled with a Z. Let's get into this show and kick this countdown off with the number 15 song. We're going to war with Shepherd. Check it out.
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0: 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That is our mission as disciples, and we should get out there and do it. Here's the number 14 song. It's Zahil.
1: Number 14.

0: 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And I thank you in advance for whatever generosity you have. The number 13 song is Jay Fish. It's called Trust the Process.
1: Number 13.
2: 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Everything you're going through is preparing you for what you ask God for.
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0: 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We counting them down all the way down till number one. 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Tell me all about your business and we'll get to it, all right? We'll let the world know all about it. We are already lit, I should say. It's Lathan Warlick at number 12.
1: Number 12.

0: 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My producer Ron told me this guy has an album coming out, and I can't wait to do it. We'll feature it as soon as we get it. Here's Jared Sanders with the number 11 song. It's called 13, 9, 14.
1: Number 11. I looked up.

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1: 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Hey, follow us on our social media page. Let me know what city and what station you are listening from so I can definitely shout you out. We're on Instagram at Blessed Beats Live. 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B-E-A-T-Z. It's how we spell beats. The number 10 song, Kieran the Light. He's back with another one. This is called Forgiven.
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3: Lord, I ask for your grace over my life as I repent of my sins. I'm asking you to place your anointing over these lyrics and not only fill me with your spirit, but with all the words to carry out this message. And more importantly, give me the energy. Amen.

0: 9 songs to go inside the Bless Beats Live Weekend syndicated show. Made it down to the number 9 song. My wife says she's going to actually download this guy's whole album. I think she really, really get low-key got a crush on. I don't know. Alex Jean is his name. Boy can rap. I mean, man, he can really rap. The number 9 song, it's called Under the Blood. Check him out.
1: Number 9.
2: Under the blood, missing me, under the blood. 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

0: Eight songs to go inside the Blessed Be Side Live Weekend syndicated show. Hovi is one of the industry's A-listers now. He came a long way, and he just did a podcast, and he was talking about his story of how he got rid of all of the secular music before even deciding to do Christian music. So he had to purge himself from everything of his old, whether it was a hit or not. But he's definitely putting hits out now. Here he is with the number 8 song. It's Automatic. Hovi.
1: Number 8.

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4: In Daniel Tiger's Neighborhood Season 8 premiere, Daniel Tiger, his sister Margaret, and their friends are excited to go to music class. 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The season 8 premiere of Daniel Tiger's Neighborhood is a sweet episode that deals with a topic that causes anxiety in many children. 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
0: All right, welcome back to segment number two. 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It is dangerous as we continue to count down with the number 7 song. It's Caleb Gordon.
8: Number 7.

0: dangerous. Six songs to go. I wish I had fashion like my homie from Atlanta. He always says it's that ATL in him. Atlanta guys can really dress. Fashion is big there. And apparently, Jesus is too, because he dropped his new one. 1K for you with the number six song. It's called Hello, Jesus.
1: Number six.
2: Hit the plug phone. Yeah. 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

0: Five songs to go. We're counting them down. We'll be number one. We'll find out. But Limo Blaze is still blazing the Christian hip-hop charts and actually has crossed over into some CCM. Yeah, but here he is right now with Way at number five.
1: Number five.

0: 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Yeah, go check it out. Faith, fashion, and luxury. It's all at the fingertips. Go check it out. We get into the number four song for my singles out there that like to Christian mingle. Well, that could be anybody that likes to Christian mingle. Here's Paris Careers at number four.
1: Number four.

0: So this guy has been in the top three for a total of 6 weeks now. Y'all still are loving it, according to the Spotify charts. Aaron Cole, he sampled this Usher record and honored him by putting his name in the song, and it's called Usher and the Spirit at number three.
1: Number three.

0: 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Last week, Ron, the producer, and I featured this guy's whole album because they are just that good. I'm talking about Words Played and Andy Mineo. And come right back because of the Spotify charts, they're number two to enter the countdown. Amazing. Here he is. They call themselves Magic and Bird, Andy Mineo, Words Played, and Houston's own Paul Wall. Yeah, it's called Benny Hinn. Check it out.
1: Number two.

0: And for the fourth week in a row, we've made it down to the number one song, and it cannot be knocked off. Not yet, not again. But Forrest Frank. Man, they say Forrest Frank is actually scaring up demons with his praise and his worship. I love it. I love his heart. But here he is right now as Jesus is alive. Check it out right here on the Blessed Beast Live Show.
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2: 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But there is one man.

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3: One of the things, Mark, that we discovered when we were at her funeral, we put together a memory box, and we were just like, we wanted to kind of open that up for folks to kind of write notes and things like that and tell us what how she had may have touched them. As parents and sister, we had things that were, we knew the stories that she had touched folks from the things that she would tell us maybe during the evenings and things like that, or ancillary, somebody would tell us. As we started reading those, we started seeing just the diversity and all the wonderful stories that people wrote for us, that she would do very small, what would be meaningless, insignificant events. She brought me a Coke today, or we found out she was paying for somebody's prescription because they couldn't afford it, and she would take her little bit of her $8, $9 an hour salary, and she'd go do that for them and take it. And we were like, "What are you doing with your money, Aubrey? What are you doing?"
4: You know, like, see all the time.
3: And so we would discover those things like that. And so really, what we started seeing is that it's those tiny seeds, those very small selfless acts, that really kind of have that enduring touch on people.
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7: 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Man, we're just having an incredible summer already. 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It's not stopped. It's only getting busier, so please come by and see me, not only for a great cup of coffee, but for maybe a hug or a great conversation. We'll talk to you soon.

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1: All right, welcome back to the Bless Me's Live Weekend Syndicated Show, segment number three. It's all about enjoying life, right? If you're tired of doing the same old routine, you need to treat yourself to a daily RPG and tackle the 33 bite-sized side quests designed to snap you out of your comfort zone. All right, so what's going around and trending right now is for people who says their life looks the same and you don't get a chance to travel. Maybe prices are too high, or maybe you're just too busy and you just can't leave or whatnot. And it might just be boring. They say, wait, your life isn't boring. You're not taking advantage of what's right there in front of you. Like they said to Paul, what's in your hand, right? When you think about it, tourists actually visit your city and find things to do. So why is it when you're living there, it's usually bored? So I'll read some of these side quests to do, and then you can pick some for yourself or go to the website, blessbeats.com, and pick up some. Let me start it off before we even get into any music. But how about this? Visit a neighborhood you never visited. Explore a greater part of one of your city's best neighborhoods and just go look at the houses. It'll give you inspiration, right? How about this? Number two, go to a bookstore. Do a bookstore surprise. Walk into a local bookstore and pick up the first book you grab and read it. Yeah, right? Life isn't that boring. I'll give you another one right now, and then we'll go into some songs. But how about a sunset mission, right? Find a rooftop anywhere, and watch the sunset. Here's the key. Without any phones, you just watch it and enjoy it. No phones. How do you like that? I'll tell you some more when I come right back after this one song. It's the Bless Me's Live Show.

0: All right, welcome back to the Blessed Bees Live Show. We're talking about side quests. If you feel your life is a little bit stagnant or, I hate to say, boring, there are things in your own town you can do. Like number four on my list is take a totally new, unfamiliar path home, right? Unlock some new perspectives. I know we go to work a certain way. We know the back ways. We know the side cuts. Try something different. You might see something that you hadn't seen. Maybe it's a new building. Maybe it's a new store, right? Right? Now, number five on the list is pretty cool also. A hideaway hunt. Track down a tucked away local coffee shop. I know. We like to hit the big ones. I know. But make that one your secret spot, even if an influencer has not found it yet, right? Gotta be cool. Number six, kind of scary, but if you're adventurous, what about this? Stroll through an unfamiliar part of town and try to figure your way out without a map. Go get lost. You're only at home, and you can always pick up your phone and ask GPS. But the good thing is you'll start noticing things more, right? One more before we go into another song. The number seven things on there is learn a new magic trick. I know we don't like to believe in magic, but sometimes you can learn a new card trick or something you can surprise some friends just to give it a little spunk in your life. All right, I'll be right back after this one song, and I'll tell you a few more.
1: Yo, is that Nicole?

Mr. Blesby's live show. You're sticking around, huh? You're trying to find out some of these side quests that you can do to actually put some interest in your life. We made it to the number 9 one is Wikipedia rabbit hole. That is a game I do, especially when I'm on a plane or something, man. Spend an hour researching completely random things, right? Pick something that you're not normally interested in and learn about it, right? Right? Here, number 10. This is an old one, but a good one. Stretch your mind, right? Read a book from a genre you typically avoid. Maybe a romance, maybe a sci-fi, right? Find something that you've never read or categories you wouldn't. And even you could even do that with a movie if it didn't put you to sleep. Number 11, learn some life-saving skills, right? Take an emergency basic first aid course. Maybe you could do it online, but you'll learn something that'll benefit you if you need it, right? Number 12, as a radio personality, I do this one all the time. I master a quote. I always master a quote. I memorize a piece of text that shifts how you think. That's number 12. And if you want the rest of them, you can go right now to the website blessedbeats.com and pick up the rest. 33 side quests to make your life interesting all over again. Stick and stay segment 4. We're doing another artist showcase. That's next. Don't move. This is the Blessed Beats Live Show.

Ask him that. Knock on his door. He answered. I'm so glad it didn't go my way. Man, I love how he planted it. 256, that's why I stay. He took my life and planted it. If I would've did it all on my own, I would've been stuck in a jam with it. See, they don't want me to say Jesus, but I'ma say Jesus, cause I want you to know what I mean when I speak it. And I'ma say Jesus, cause I want you to know where to go when you need it. And I'ma say Jesus, cause he the one holding the keys to the kingdom. For real.

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5: 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I'm loving what's happening. Last week, we spotlighted Andy Mineo and Words Play new album. This week, KB sent me the project a week early. I had it all week and I had a chance to listen to it. It is out today, but we're going to go through some of the songs right here. I got my producer Ron and he's going to play some songs. New KB, the album is called This Cannot Be Sold. Check this one out.

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1: 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Platforms mean nothing to me, you know. Spec no man for the CC soul. Spec the man for the CC song. Spec the man who respects a woman. Are you

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This is segment four, and we're highlighting the artist K to the second letter, Kevin Burgess, KB, new album out now. You can go stream it and download it anywhere. Let me know what you're thinking of it. And if you know an artist that has music coming out, simply let us know, and we'll try to get it on the show, all right?

0: 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All right. As always, be blessed, be true, and of course, be you. Take care. 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
4: The season 4 finale of The Way Home on Hallmark Plus launches from the smoldering chaos of that 1925 party and never once slows down. Elliot, wounded, disoriented, tumbles forward through time while Kat stays behind. Stranded in 1925, Kat finds something unexpected waiting for her. Fern, broken and grieving, needs someone to sit with her in the darkest moment of her life to help her say goodbye to someone she loves. It's a scene of breathtaking tenderness at the heart of all the chaos. And in the present, Jacob and Alice finally take the leaps they've been circling for so long. New chapters, new risks, new love. The season 4 finale is bold, emotional, and genuinely ambitious, though the relentless pace and layered timeline can leave even devoted fans momentarily scrambling to keep up. 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

Well, hello and welcome to another edition of He Will Rock You here on Angel 95. And wherever you're listening to me on Mixcloud or one of our other radio stations, welcome to the show. The weekend is here. You just heard The Brave and Brave Nation. And right now, here is Behold the Beloved and Playing with Fire.

That's Bride and A Million Miles. Before that, you heard Fear Not and Crashing Down. You're listening to He Will Rock You with me, Aaron Green. Welcome again to the show. And if you want to get in touch with me, you can contact me at aaronvgreenmusic@gmail.com. And I'd love to hear from you. 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And whether you're listening here on the Angel 95 or one of our other stations, stay tuned. We've got a great show for you. Later on in the show, we got Pastor Bob Beeman coming up. We've got our top three songs brought to you by Christian Music Weekly and our five favorites from yesteryear. But right now, here is Saint and Immortalizer.

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1: 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Eli Gabel takes listeners through a life plan that doesn't work out as hoped on his new single, What a Year, out now. 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

0: new single from Josh Groove speaks to the heart of anyone who has ever felt trapped by their own mistakes and desperate for rescue. 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

That's the latest one from Striper. I'm all right. I'm okay. And before that, you heard Savage Grace from She and Savage and JSB Don't Attack Me. We continue with the music with Cutlass, Words of Fire.

0: That's Killer Pals, featuring Lacey Sturm and Darkness Before the Dawn. And before that, you heard Autumn Eve and Getting Better. And we had some Xana and Defiler featuring Bran Head Welsh. Coming after this next little ad, we have The Protest and Chains Are For Breaking.
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We've been talking about five things, five areas that will massively improve your life. And today we're on thing number five, which is community. Yeah. You know, you're not designed to do this alone, and a lot of you feel that way. You go forward as Lone Ranger Christian, and it's only you and God, and you say, I can do this by myself. You weren't designed that way. And a lot of people try, and they wonder why they keep running out of energy, spiritual energy especially. Ecclesiastes chapter 4, verses 9 and 10 says, two people are better than one, for they can help each other succeed. And if one person fails, the other person can reach out and help. I like that, don't you? But that is how we're made. We're made to work together, and the church is made together with all the spiritual gifts and all the things that balance us very well. And when somebody says, I just have church, you know, I go outside and I commune with God and it's just him and me. Well, that's not church. Church means people. Yeah, that's prayer. That's spending time with God. That may be worship. We've talked about those things this week, but it isn't prayer. It isn't community. So you can't grow this alone, folks. You can't finish well alone. It doesn't work. Community is not a bonus feature. It's the survival tool that all of us need. And the people that are walking beside you are very much a part of God's process to keep you going, to keep you mature, to keep you growing. So think about the people around you. Reach out to some of them and say, you know, I realize you're in my life for a really good reason, and I need you. And decide to walk with them. The part of your spiritual life depends on those people that are around you. Reach out. And don't forget, you are blessed.

0: All right, rockers, we're taking it back, way back, to five of the bands that paved the way for Christian metal as we know it. These next few artists is a reminder that God has been using heavy music to reach hearts for decades. Crank it up, let the nostalgia hit, and let the truth in these lyrics speak louder than ever.
1: And welcome to our classic section of the show. We're going to go back to 1990 for this first one. It is from Ken Tamplin and Friends. Who remembers that? An Axe to Grind was the name of the album. Here he is with Living for My Lord.

still sounding good in 2026. Templin and Friends from 1990, Living for My Lord. It's part of your classic section here on He Will Rock You on Angel 95. And we're continuing with another one. Here's one that goes back to 1994, featured Timothy Gaines and Robert Sweet from Stryper. And of course, Mr. Rex Carroll from White Cross. This is when Rex kind of left White Cross for a while. And this is a track called Hard Road to Go.

Oh, he remembers that one. Hard Road to Go from King James. Let's go back all the way to 1983 for this next one. And here is Joshua and Falling Down.

Well, sadly, Joshua passed away a couple of years ago. What a guitarist he was. Joshua Fafira. Fafira? I can never pronounce the guy's name. But that was from Hand Is Quicker Than, and that was a track called Falling Down. We go to 1994 for this next band. Here is Red Sea and Blood.

Robin Kyle on vocals, of course. Who remembers that? Red Sea. Well, we've time for one more of our classic songs here. We're going back with this one to 1993. We've already played this band in their new form, but here they are in their original form. And here is Fear Not, We Have a God.

Well, if you'd like to choose one of your top five songs from yesteryear, please do get in touch with me at aaronvgrahammusic@gmail.com. And we'll continue with something new right now. Before we count down our top three songs brought to you by Christian Music Weekly, here's Jeremy Camp's new one, And Reflector.

Well, let's count down our top 10 songs brought to you by Christian Music Weekly. At number 10, it's Behold a Beloved and Ready to Die. At number 9, it's Bright Star, What Lives in Me. Number 8 is Petra and Filthy Lucre. Number 7 is Matsusano and Bridges. Number 6 is Manifest, Catch Me If You Can. Number 5, Devin Williams and Curses. Number 4, From Ravens to Doves, Everything. And at number 3, here is Ignescent and Chariots of Fire.

It's your number three song brought to you by Christian Music Weekly this week. And our number two song, it's Nate Parrish and Jason Dunn, Under the Weather.

Nia Parrish, Jason Dunn. Number two song, Under the Weather, brought to you by Christian Music Weekly here on He Will Rock You. And we continue. Here's our number one song, still no change. Here's Altira and Black Hole.

That's your number one song brought to you by Christian Music Weekly this week here on He Will Rock You on Angel 95. We'll be countdowning our charts again next week here on the show. But right now, here's a new one from Petra and Thorns.

That's Devin Williams and Curses. Release your fire. Right now, here's Beth Hall. What's Left of Me.

Well, that's for Kingdom's Cause and Bleed. And sadly, that's all we've got time for this week here on He Will Rock You. Thank you so much for tuning in. I just hope that you have a great weekend, a great week, wherever you're listening to here on Angel 95 or Mixcloud, wherever you're listening to me. Have a great weekend, and God bless you, and keep rocking for the rock. Playing out with this one, here's Matt Sassano and Bridges.

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0: Yo, what is up, everybody? Hope you guys are doing well. You are tuned in to another episode of Movement Radio. So stoked to have you here whenever, wherever you are around the world. We're here, you're there. It's sick. Got a great show lined up for you. You just heard DJ Gyra. This one was called God With Us. And coming in now, Phil Wickham, Running to a Runaway. This is the Andy G remix. Let's do it. 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
1: Yo, you know what I'm stoked about this week, Tim? I am stoked about the 4th of July. That is celebrating when America became America. Yo, we're super, super stoked about our family all around the world. And we realize that the kingdom of God is worldwide. We are grateful for the freedom that we have in the USA where we live. It is the 4th of July, and that's when we celebrate. And this year is 250 years, dude. So, yo, America, 250 years. Yo, 4th of July, that's what I'm stoked about.
2: Gotta love that. Definitely excited about 250 years. But you know what I'm stoked about this week, John? Man, it is the World Cup. That's right. Every 4 years, the biggest players take the biggest stage, and we love it. We've seen almost every game. So sad my favorite teams are out. Shout out to the Netherlands and US and some others. But anyway, World Cup, I'm stoked.
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0: And that was Circa 90 featuring Chloe Hayes. That was You Over Everything. Before that, you heard Kickoff and Alez Andrew, Lead Me Back, Psalm 139. Hey, hit us up at Transform EDM. Let us know how you're doing. 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
2: Who, being in the very nature God, did not consider equality with God something to be used to his own advantage. Rather, he made himself nothing by taking the very nature of a servant, being made in human likeness, and being found in appearance as a man. He humbled himself by becoming obedient to death, even death on the cross. Therefore, God exalted him to the highest place and gave him the name that is above every name, that at the name of Jesus, every knee should bow in heaven and on earth and under the earth, and every tongue acknowledge that Jesus Christ is Lord, to the glory of God the Father. Philippians 2:6-11, and that's your word over wax.

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I run so fast towards you. 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
2: Yo, welcome back to segment two. You just heard Transform, Can't Take It. And coming in now, it's Sonar Zone, Utopia. It's the Maxima remix.

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His name is Yeshua, he's our salvation. In Yeshua's name, amen.

to the White House. It's morning time. It's morning time. It's dark. Well, hold on to your faith. If I perish, let me perish. It's morning time. Do you believe me? Yeah. Well, I trust you. It's morning time. Yeah, though I walk through the valleys and shadows of death.

Yeah, so good. That's Charity Gayle, I Speak Jesus. It's the Ryer remix featuring Amanda Locke. And coming in now is Abigail Duhon, Rebound. It's the Davi remix.

0: 316.
1: Hey guys, real quick, as we bring in this final track, just wanted to take this moment to let you know the thing that is the most near and dear to our heart, and that is to let you know that Jesus loves you. God is calling out for you and is reaching out with open arms to receive you into his family, into an eternity with him. His son Jesus paid the ultimate sacrifice for you and me to take our sin upon the cross. It says in John 3:16, "For God so loved the world that he gave his only son, that whoever believes in him will not perish, but have everlasting life." It also says that he sent his son not to condemn the world, but that the world through him would be saved. Do you know Jesus? Are you ready to give your life to him today? You can just say a quick prayer. "Lord, I'm so sorry for my sin that put you on that cross, but I thank you that you took my place and gave me an opportunity to have eternity with you. And right now I accept that gift. I start a new life with you from this day forward. In Jesus' name, amen."
0: 316.

0: Smith, Let It Rain. That was the Trisice remix. Such a good one. Glad to drop that one again. Hey, that's going to wrap it up for this week's show of Movement Radio. As always, thank you so much for tuning in. Thank you so much for sharing Movement Radio with your friends. Be sure to hit us up at TransformEDM, whether you want to just say hello or give us a prayer request that we can believe in faith with you for. That'll wrap it up. We'll do it again, same place, same time. But until next time,
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13: 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I'm your host, Kurt Wallace. I hope you're having a great weekend. And as we move into the heart of summer, remember the words of Isaiah. Those who hope in the Lord will renew their strength. They will soar on wings like eagles. They will run and not grow weary. They will walk and not be faint. On this weekend show, Brandon Lake is here. He'll share the story behind his song called The Author. Phil Wickham tells us what inspires him. Josiah Queen talks about his passion and a calling as a songwriter. And Bart Millard from Mercy Me is here to offer a look back at how church and worship influenced him at a very early age. That should be neat. Rachel James has the latest in Christian music news. And we'll hear future hits from Brandon Lake featuring Nick Jonas. Yeah, that's the Jonas brother there. Along with a brand new song from Danny Gokey, too. It's going to be a great show, and we're glad you're listening this weekend. As we get things started with Micah Tyler, his new one is called Perfectly.
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0: Perfectly from Micah Tyler. It's the number 20 song on the weekend Top 20 Countdown. Now we're back to the countdown. Bay Turner is up next with his song, Somebody's Praying.
1: Number 19.

0: He's got the number 19 song, Bay Turner with Somebody's Praying, on the Weekend Top 20 Countdown. And the Weekend Top 20 Countdown are Instagram people. We sure are. And we'd love to follow you on your Instagram account. You'll find us on Instagram under the name The Weekend Top 20 Countdown. Now we're back to the countdown with the new one from Tarin Wells. This is called Breathe On It.
1: Number 18.

breathe on it. Tar and Wells at number 18 on the weekend top 20 countdown. On last week's countdown, Mercy Me was in the number 3 spot with their song Make It Well. So I

0: Murphy, West End Good. Can he make it half a dozen? 6 weeks in a row at number one? Well, stay with us and we'll find out together here on the Weekend Top 20 Countdown. We're coming up. It's the top 17 songs in the country, and Brandon Lake is here to share the story behind his brand new song called The Author, which features Nick Jonas from the Jonas Brothers. 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
0: 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I'm your host, Kurt Wallace. And we're right back into the countdown with Chandler Moore and his song, God, I'm Just Grateful.
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1: Now, it's time to take a look at a song that we think may be a future hit someday here on the countdown. This week, it's a brand new song from Brandon Lake and Nick Jonas from the Jonas Brothers. Such a unique collaboration. And Brandon Lake stopped by recently and shared the story behind this song with us.
3: Back in December, Nick and I got together and to write a song with some of our friends. And one of the themes that kind of quickly came up is how even in the state of where we're at in our life, it's so easy to be hard on yourself, maybe not even like yourself or love yourself. And then we quickly began to talk about how, man, who are we to question the pen and the hand of the author? If God is, if his ways are so much higher, his thoughts are higher. And if you really think about it, there's nobody that loves us, likes us more than he does. Then who am I to be hard on myself and to question the way he made me? And I hope this message can also encourage you today.
1: 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The new song from Brandon Lake and Nick Jonas is called The Author. And it's our choice for this week's future hit on the Weekend Top 20 Countdown. 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

0: Your future hit on the weekend top 20 countdown is called The Author, Brandon Lake and Nick Jonas from the Jonas Brothers. And if you'd like to tell us what you think of this week's future hit, log on to our website and tell us at weekendtop20countdown.com. And here we go, back to the countdown with Tasha Layton and her song Meet Me in the Valley.
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0: 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It's number 16 on the Weekend Top 20 Countdown. Okay, still to come here on the countdown, we got the top 15 songs in the country. Phil Wickham is here to offer us a little bit of inspiration. And Rachel James is here with the latest in Christian music news. 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
0: Thank you so much for joining us here on the Weekend Top 20 Countdown. I hope you're having a great weekend. My name's Kurt Wallace. Joshua 1:9 says, have I not commanded you? Be strong and courageous. Do not be afraid. Do not be discouraged. For the Lord your God will be with you wherever you go. 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Andrew Rip, he's up next with I'd Do It Again.
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0: 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And here's what John said. I have visited the Statue of Liberty, walked the Freedom Trail while on my honeymoon, and made several trips to visit sites in Washington, D.C. All were very memorable, but I especially loved the D.C. sites and would love to go back again. They are pretty cool, aren't they? Such history there in D.C., John. We appreciate you reaching out to us. 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Okay, now we're up to the latest from Phil Wickham, who stopped by recently and shared where his inspiration comes from. Listen to this.
1: I would say inspiration comes just through everyday life. As a songwriter and as a believer in Christ, I think me and all the other songwriters out there, they're so great in Christian music. It's so cool that we can see the world through the lens of truth, through what the Bible says about us and about the world and about the future and about God and about love and right and wrong. We see the world and circumstances through the truth of God and through the power of the gospel and through eyes that have been saved by grace. And so everyday things like breath in our lungs and a baby's first cry and a wedding ring going on a finger on a wedding day and even a believer passing on to the next life, so to speak. I mean, it all holds so much bigger meaning as believers. A wedding ring isn't just a wedding ring. It's a promise that speaks of a bigger promise that God has made to us. And a baby isn't just another human entering the world. It's a miracle that God has created. And everything is bigger and deeper and more spiritual because we get to see it through truth. And so in that sense, I just get inspired, whether it's a conversation or a movie that's redemptive or a beautiful book or a scripture in the Bible or through my kids. And I mean, just through everyday life as a songwriter, it's all over the place if you just open your eyes to see it.
0: Sharing that inspiration is everywhere when seen through the lens of truth. That is Phil Wickham there. Such good words. And speaking of Phil Wickham, he's up next with his buddy Crowder with It Really Is Amazing Grace.
2: Number 14.

0: They have the number 14 song this weekend, Phil Wickham and Crowder. It really is Amazing Grace on the weekend top 20 countdown.
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0: Rachel James is here with that.
2: Jeremy Camp is back with a brand new single, Revival. It dropped a couple weeks ago, and if you've been following Jeremy for a while, this one's going to feel familiar in the best way. Driving guitars, pounding drums, his signature vocals, it's a full return to his rock roots. The song is an anthem about surrender and renewal, about giving up control, facing brokenness, and allowing God to bring hope and new life. He called it both a battle cry for longtime fans and a rallying call for a new generation of believers. It follows Reflector, a track he put out in May that started signaling this new direction. Between the two songs, it's becoming pretty clear that Jeremy is entering a new era. Heavier sonically, with the same message of faith and conviction that has defined his career for over two decades. And he's been busy on the road, too. He's performing at fairs and festivals all summer, and this fall, he'll be joining Mercy Me on tour.
0: Thank you, Rachel. More music news, it can be found anytime at WeekendTop20Countdown.com. All right, let's get back to the countdown. New artist Carly Ann Taylor is up next with her song, Why Should I Worry?
1: Number 13.

0: 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That's Carly Ann Taylor. It's number 13 on the Weekend Top 20 Countdown. I'm Kurt Wallace. Coming up, we got the 12 biggest songs in the country for you. 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
4: Minions and Monsters follows James and Henry, two minions done with the endless, exhausting quest to find a worthy master. James loves drawing and storytelling. Henry thinks James is hilarious. Together, they're about to make Hollywood history. It's 1927. Their minion tribe stumbles onto the silver screen, and the results are spectacularly, gloriously disastrous. Somehow, against all odds, they become genuine.

0: 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His solution? Make a monster movie with real monsters. 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Everything, absolutely everything. What follows is pure animated chaos, from a hilariously brilliant train chase to one unforgettable alien robot who discovers the most powerful force in any universe, love. And love, it turns out, is exactly what saves the day. 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
3: 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I hope your summer weekend's going good. I'm Kurt Wallace. And our toll-free comment line, it's up and running right now, ready for your call at 888-295-SHOW. 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Come on, bring it on. 888-295 and the word show. Now we're back to the show with Pat Barrett and his song, I've Got a Fire.
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0: I've Got a Fire. Pat Barrett in at number 12 on the weekend top 20 countdown. Hey, don't forget, each week we conduct an informal poll on our website. And when we asked you last time, what's your favorite patriotic tourist attraction that you visited or would like to visit? 7% of you answered the Freedom Trail. 15% replied Independence Hall or Liberty Bell. 20% responded Statue of Liberty. 22% said Mount Rushmore. And a big 36% of you said Washington, D.C. There are so many things to see there. Now, on this week's poll, we'd like to know this. Are you watching the World Cup? Is your answer, yeah, go USA? Wish they were still in. Maybe your answer is, yes, but I'm not American. How about not watching, but was rooting for the USA to win? Or, no, I'm not watching it. Let us know if you're watching or not watching the World Cup at WeekendTop20Countdown.com. 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He's up next with Homesick for Heaven.
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0: 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I'm Kurt Wallace, and you are listening to the Weekend Top 20 Countdown. And for that, we're very thankful. Thanks a lot. Coming up, we got your top 10 favorite songs on our way to the number one song in the country. And in the book of Isaiah, God tells us that he will strengthen us with something. What is that something? 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
0: And just like that, we're back with more of the Weekend Top 20 Countdown. Thanks for listening this weekend. I'm your host, Kurt Wallace. Isaiah 41:10 says, "Do not fear, for I am with you. Do not be dismayed, for I am your God. I will strengthen you and help you. I will uphold you with my righteous hand." Each weekend, the Weekend Top 20 Countdown is heard on some really good radio stations all over North America, like our friends at the WBCL Radio Network. I think their headquarters right there in Fort Wayne, Indiana. Some really good people there, including their news director, CJ. He's really good. And our friends in Central Illinois on WCIC, the home of Wide Awake with Rick and McKenna, and Middays with Mama Tanya Davis. I love that. Hey, thanks, WCIC. We appreciate you guys for being a part of the Weekend Top 20 family. And we're back to the countdown. Let's go. Kicking off the top 10 this weekend with Peter Burton, "Where Would I Be?"
1: Number 10.

0: It's Peter Burton. Where Would I Be? The number 10 song on the weekend top 20 countdown. I'm Kurt Wallace. And you know that feeling when you're watching a game and the clock just seems to move way too fast? Well, as a USA soccer fan, I was feeling that during the World Cup last week. You know, you keep hoping for one more goal, maybe one more break, one more chance. But as the minutes tick away and the Belgium team kept finding ways to find the back of the net, I realized that the outcome wasn't going to go the way that I really wanted. Ah, so sad. But you know, I think we've all been there in life too, haven't we? A dream doesn't work out. A door closes. Maybe a prayer seems unanswered. What felt like a victory turns into disappointment. You've been there before, right? But you know, one thing that caught my attention after the soccer match, the USA and Belgium, when they lost, wasn't the scoreboard. It was actually seeing players gather together to pray. Did you see that? Because I think followers of Jesus understand something pretty important. Failure isn't final. A loss doesn't define you. And sometimes, well, God actually does some of his best work after the game doesn't go our way. Yeah, the scoreboard may tell one story, but faith reminds us that there's always a bigger one. Proud of the USA soccer team. They did great. Maybe in four more years. What do you think? Go USA. Now let's get back to the weekend top 20 countdown. With Jamie McDonald and her song, Ain't No Way.
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2: Crowder celebrated the 4th of July the only way Crowder knows how, with a brand new song. It's called Never Gonna Die, and it dropped the Friday before July 4th as a nod to the country's 250th birthday. But the freedom he's singing about goes a little deeper than fireworks. The song is an energetic celebration of the new life found in Jesus. Inspired by John 3:16, it follows the journey from spiritual death to eternal life, with vivid imagery of dry bones, dead-end roads, and being pulled out of the muck and mire before erupting into the joy of salvation. References to the torn veil and rolled-away stone make it clear what kind of freedom he's really celebrating. Crowder put it perfectly himself. If God lit you up like the 4th of July, grab your people and crank the speakers up. Never Gonna Die is out now on all streaming platforms. I'm Rachel James with Music News.
0: Thanks, Rachel. 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And back to the countdown we go. Let's do it. We the Kingdom. They're up next with Rescue Me.
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0: We the Kingdom, Rescue Me. It's number 8 on the weekend top 20 countdown. Okay, still to come here on the countdown, the top 7 songs in the country. Josiah Queen is here to talk about his passion and a calling as a songwriter. And we'll hear another brand new song, this one from Danny Gokey. We'll play that for you coming up next on the weekend top 20 countdown.
1: The weekend top 20 countdown. 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
0: 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Thanks for doing that. I'm Kurt Wallace. Now, we're up to the latest from Josiah Queen, who took a minute recently and chatted with us about his passion and his calling as a songwriter. Listen.
4: I mean, I genuinely love the Word of God. Like, before I started doing this, I was, every week I taught in our kids' church ministry. Like, I would teach all the Bible stories. And I think my heart has always just been for reading God's Word. And, like, that's something, and, like, I think it all comes out of my relationship with God. It's, like, it's the most interesting thing in my life. And so I just think that, like, that is what everything I come inspiration wise comes from the Bible. Like, you know, I think a lot of Christian musicians would say that, but I think for me, it's just like, man, I feel like who I am is like, I'm just like living my life with Jesus every step of the way. And, you know, writing these songs. I also love writing music. Like, I really, truly, like, more than I would say I'm a musician or a performer, I would say at the heart of it, I'm a songwriter. Like, I love writing music, and I think it's the coolest thing. I might not be able to be an artist forever. You know, really old beginning, like, you know, I mean, Toby Mac, I guess he's been around for a minute, but like maybe something like that. But I know I could be a songwriter until I'm like dead. You know what I mean? I could be writing music forever. So I would say at the heart of it, I would say that I'm a songwriter. I feel like music is so powerful. I think you guys know that, like, music's so powerful. So I just think all those things together, you think Word of God's powerful, music can be powerful. So then boom, you know what I mean? You put them together, and then I think that's kind of my process in writing music. So
0: Mr. Josiah Queen telling us that the Word of God drives his passion for songwriting. That is awesome. And speaking of Josiah Queen, he's up next with his song Demons.
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0: Now, let's take a look at a song that we think may be a future hit someday here on the countdown. This weekend, it's a brand new song from Danny Gokey. His song is called Jesus Over Everything. And it's our choice for this week's future hit on the Weekend Top 20 Countdown. Here, take a listen.

0: Your future hit on the weekend top 20 countdown is called Jesus Over Everything. That is Danny Gokey. 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All right, let's get back to the countdown. Elevation Worship's up next with their song, Hallelujah.
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0: The number six song on the weekend Top 20 Countdown is from Elevation Worship, featuring Chandler Moore and Chris Brown. That's called Hallelujah on the weekend Top 20 Countdown. Okay, stay with us here on the countdown. We got the five biggest songs in the country for you. And Bart Millard from Mercy Me is here. He'll stop by and talk about the effect that church and worship had on him as a very young man. That and more coming up next on the weekend Top 20 Countdown.
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0: Welcome back. I'm Kurt Wallace. You are listening to The Weekend Top 20 Countdown. We got five songs to go. And in the 14th chapter of John, Jesus tells us, "Peace I leave with you. My peace I give you. I do not give as the world gives. Do not let your hearts be troubled and do not be afraid." 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All right, let's get back to the countdown. Bart Millard from Mercy Me is up next. He's the lead singer of the band Mercy Me. And when we sat down to talk with Bart, he shared his own experience growing up in the church and how worship influenced him at a very early age. Listen.
8: Well, I mean, church was everything to me growing up. I mean, it was, you know, I kind of look back at it as basically my childhood. And for me especially, I came from a broken home, and the church probably is more to blame with raising me than anybody. And so it definitely kind of molded me in everything that I stand for now. And you know, just basically the fundamentals of my beliefs came from the church I grew up in. I can't imagine, you know, where I'd be without it. You know, to say it hadn't played a huge part in my life and who I've become today would be crazy to say that. And especially now, as church for us now is you know, that's our accountability, our sense of normalcy when we get home is to be plugged into our home church and to be involved with our home church and not to be, you know, guys in Mercy Me that, you know, that just kind of hang out, but to be a part of a church, of a body of Christ. And do your part, and so it's crucial to us, and it's certainly what keeps us grounded, and reminds us of why we do this in the first place.
0: For Bart Millard from Mercy Me, his childhood in the church helped shape his adult years, and today he and his bandmates from Mercy Me lean on the church to keep them accountable and remind them why they're in Christian music in the first place. That's awesome. Thank you, Bart. And speaking of Mercy Me, they're up next with their latest "Make It Well."
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0: 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Hey, and the Weekend Top 20 Countdown toll-free comment line's open right now. If you want to call, 888-295 in the word show. Call us right now. Tell us what you think about the show. Leave a comment or two. The number is 888-295 and the word show. And here we go. Back to the Weekend Top 20 Countdown. Can't wait to hear this one. It's Zach Williams and his song, Wait For Me.
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0: 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And the Weekend Top 20 Countdown is on Instagram. And if you are too, hey, follow us there. We're Instagram people. You'll find us on Instagram under the name The Weekend Top 20 Countdown. All right, you ready to hear the top 3 songs in the country? Let's kick them off with Elevation Rhythm and their song Washed.
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2: 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I'm Kurt Wallace. This is the Weekend Top 20 Countdown, and we got two songs to go. And after 5 weeks at number one, Matthew West steps back to number two with his song, Good.
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1: Hey, it's still good, really good. Matthew West and his song Good, number two this week on the Weekend Top 20 Countdown. And before we hear the brand new number one song in the country, let's turn back to our Facebook page where listener D. Whitrig sent us a note in response to our poll question. What's your favorite patriotic tourist attraction that you've visited or would like to visit? And D. said, Mount Rushmore is breathtaking. Independence Hall is so sobering. I still need to visit the Statue of Liberty, Freedom Trail, and Washington, D.C. We went to Mount Rushmore a couple years ago, and you're right, I mean, that is breathtaking. It's amazing. Thanks for sending us that note, Dee. 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Okay, now we're up to the brand new number one song in the country. And if you've been following along, you may be wondering, what happened to that CC Winans song, Worthy of It All? Well, it's the number one song this week. 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

0: Worthy of it all. Worthy. CeCe Winans with the new number one song in the country here on the Weekend Top 20 Countdown. Congratulations, CeCe. And there you have it, the 20 songs at the top of your playlist. 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It's produced by Jason Burrows. Our executive producers are Ken Farley and Brandon Rabar. The show is written by Wes Shadler and Katie Hansconnect. And Rachel James is always here with the latest in Christian music news. Next week, we'll do it all again, and I hope you'll join us as we count down the top 20 Christian songs in America. Until then, from the Wallace household, where we're celebrating my grandson Emerson's 7th birthday this weekend. That can't be right. He can't be 7. It's going to be fun. A big pool party planned here at the Wallace household for Emerson. Have a great weekend. God bless you, and we'll talk to you next week.
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Welcome, one and all. I'm Jay the Rack Man. It's been a day. It's been a weekend, and well, it's a Monday for us. I don't know when you're going to be listening to the show because, well, it goes out to our station partners around the world and Eternity Ready Radio live, as well as podcast all around the world. So welcome. That was Amy Grant, of course, sing your praises to the Lord. I wonder, trivia, who actually wrote that song? Many would think it was Amy Grant, but it was somebody else who was taken away too early in life. Yep, he was this guy was the real deal. And he lost it. He lost his life for the cause of Christ in an airplane accident. And if you don't know what it is, I will give you the answer sometime in the next, say, 15 minutes. But right now, it is Labor Day as we are celebrating. Now, I am not a great fan. You know, it's the first, usually the first Monday of September every year, a national holiday in the U.S. It has its origins in labor movement, which was not a good thing, but people who are in unions would disagree. And celebrate American workers. So people represent Labor Day with picnics, sports events, and street parades. The American football season, and my wife, if she's listening, yes, begins on or around Labor Day. Look out. Oh, yeah. And it's the unofficial end of summer. Now, why am I saying all that? Well, because we may or may not have anything about labor, although if I find it, believe me, I will definitely put it in there. You know me, I would do it. But what I want to give you is our daily Bible verse for this hour. Now, unfortunately, it got taken off our website, probably my fault. You know, I kind of move around, do whatever I need to up there, and then I don't pay attention to what's going on. So hopefully I'll pick the right one here as I'm talking my way through it. Yes, indeed. Here we go. Waiting. Of course. Boy, this is just taking way too long. Come on, computer, give me a break. And ta-da! The Lord is righteous in all his ways and faithful in all that he does. Remember that. He is righteous in all his ways, and he is faithful to all of his children in all that he does. Psalms. Now, does that say 745:7, or is that 4577? I'm not so sure. I'll ask the guy who made this for me, because he may want to check his spelling. But other than that, I think it's time for more music. I'm having way too much fun. Oh, yeah, and a bundle of pain. Here's Stephanie Pauline and Toy Soldier right here on The Rackman Show.

0: Hi, this is Paul Gibbs, and you are listening to 2 hours of new music and artist spotlights. 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
1: Welcome to Today's Hope with Kristen Rickards. I was in the middle of recording something on my phone when that horrible message popped up, storage full. The only solution was the painstaking task of deleting all of the unnecessary files and screenshots. There were tons of pictures of random instructions and applications that I wasn't using. I just had never taken the time to get rid of those items. Now I was forced to do so. My phone wasn't going to operate again the way I needed unless I took care of the issue. Through this experience, God reminded me how important it is to make intentional space for Him. When He stops being our first priority, it becomes very easy for Him not to be found anywhere at all on our list. Our tech-driven culture has made it possible to numb ourselves and remove all space from our lives. People used to give their minds a lot more rest and be able to spend time thinking or socializing without a device. Now little screens demand our attention 24/7. Therefore, we have to be vigilant about creating room for our Lord in the quiet place. If we just keep running on empty without being filled by His Spirit, our God may interrupt our lives and force us to refocus on what matters. This may seem confusing or upsetting at the time, but it's actually a blessing in disguise. Jesus loves us too much to see us go down the wrong road. We may be doing a lot of noble things in our ministry or through serving our family. However, if we don't honor God by making space for Him first, these things don't matter. Our relationship with Jesus is the lifeline that gives us purpose. Without it, everything we do becomes busy work. If you ever did the wrong homework assignment as a kid in school, you know exactly what I'm talking about. You spent time on something that didn't even count towards your grades. How frustrating! It's the enemy who lies to us and tells us that everything else we do is more urgent than spending time with God. This couldn't be more opposite. Let's clear out all the data that's not serving us and give Christ our hearts and minds with plenty of available storage. Let's meditate on this verse today. Psalm 18:19. He brought me out into a spacious place. He rescued me because He delighted in me. This has been Today's Hope with Kristen Rickards.
2: Why would you choose to worship a creator God who forbade man to actually eat from the tree of knowledge, one which you have obviously eaten from because you are a rather knowledgeable man? Why would you choose to worship this sort of deity who would have kept you dumb?
3: That's a very good question. I'll tell you why it's a good question. I notice it was asked originally by a snake. Is not implying any offense at all.
2: None taken.
3: Well, let me try to answer your question. Do I worship a God who wants to keep me down? Tell you the kind of God I worship. I worship the kind of God who made me in His image and coded Himself into humanity, came into our world to provide a basis through His death and resurrection that I could become something that I was not by creation, and that is a son of God. The notion that God is trying to keep us down is actually the original lie.

0: You can deny all you want, like the reality of supernatural, Satan, demons, demonic activity. That stuff is stinking real. I think most people that are, they haven't read the New Testament, they're like, oh, I've heard about the Antichrist. Christians think there's going to be an Antichrist at the end of the world. But actually, 1 John, I think 3 actually, it says many Antichrists have come. So what he's pointing out is that the pattern throughout human history will be satanically empowered world leaders that are against and try to replace Jesus. They'll look at people like Nero, Muhammad. Those guys seem satanically empowered to do very uniquely powerful things, and they always all tried to do the same stuff. They tried to get a world throne, they tried to replace God, and they tried to kill the people of God. All of them. You guys want the Hitler Indiana Jones thing? This is nuts. Also at Pergamum, again, where Satan's throne is, you had a temple to Zeus, who's the god of gods, lord of lords, according to demonic false gods thing. Hitler, who's an antichrist, he has his chief architect fashion the pulpit that he's preaching from during Nuremberg, fashioned it off of the quote-unquote throne of Satan that Jesus called from Revelation 2, from Pergamum, Zeus's thing. That's insane.
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2: 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Worship leader Travis Cottrell releases a new album of modern arrangements celebrating the timeless hymns of the church. Victory in Jesus is out now.

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Hey, for all who've been praying for me and my health, thank you so much. Right now, it's just so tough. Did something wrong, and now my nerves and my pain center are just going absolutely nuts. By the way, if Tanya Terry hears this song when she gets the podcast, oh, I love this song. Thank you so much. Last song for this hour, Brandon Hickson and Tabernacle Choir, You Broke the Silence.

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4: It may have been the scariest moment of my life. I mean, I was just 10, and I remember it like it was yesterday. I was with my friends in Lake Michigan. We started out just wading, but they kept going deeper, and then past the lake bottom where it dropped off, and we started swimming. Well, not we. I didn't know how. And I was just too embarrassed to tell them, and I started taking on water fast. I mean, I went under twice. I was thrashing around. And as for my buddies, they said, oh, he's funny. Look at him clowning around. And I wasn't. I was drinking the lake. And then he came, the man from the shore, who saw my predicament, jumped in to do something about it. He had come to rescue me, and I grabbed him with both hands, believe me. I hung on to him like he was my only hope, because he was. Well, I'm Ron Hutchcraft, and I want to have a word with you today about one hand short of heaven. Now, as I've studied the Bible, I've learned that what happened to me that day at the lake is literally a picture of another life or death situation and the rescue on which our life depends. In this case, the life or death situation involves the entire human race. So it's about you and me. The Bible reveals what our true spiritual condition is in hopes that we'll recognize it and we'll take the only action that will save our souls. God's book says, your sins have separated you from your God, that we are, quote, without God and without hope in this world, and that we are, quote, dead in our sins. Sin is so much more than just like breaking somebody's religious rules. It's literally defying Almighty God by ignoring His rule over our lives and just doing what we want instead. And it's all of us, even the most religious person listening today. We only differ in the degree of our rebellion against our Creator, not in the reality of the rebellion or in its awful eternal consequences. We are that little guy drowning with no hope of saving ourselves. Our only hope of avoiding certain death is the same as it was for me on that day, a rescuer. And it's at that point that Jesus Christ comes off the pages of the history books and becomes a deeply personal issue for you and me. He saw we were dying. He left heaven's shore and jumped in to save us at the cost of his own life when he gave his life in exchange for ours on a cross. Our word for today from the Word of God in John 3:18 spells out the difference between those who will be lost and those who will be rescued. It says, whoever believes in him, that's Jesus, is not condemned, but whoever does not believe in him stands condemned already because he does not believe in the name of God's one and only Son. Now, it isn't what you do with some religion or some set of beliefs that matters. No, it all comes down to what you do with Jesus and whether or not you believe in him. In the original Greek word that's translated as believe, it means to put your total trust in Jesus, to hold on to him, well, like a drowning person would hang on to his rescuer. I know about that. And take it from me, that's holding on with both hands. Some people miss him because they try to grab Jesus with just one hand. Because, well, there's something else in the other hand they don't want to let go of. But that's what the Bible calls another God. And you can't hold Jesus with one hand and some junk he died for in the other. Believing in Jesus is grabbing him with both hands and turning from and abandoning whatever else has been your hope. Maybe you've tried to turn to Jesus without turning from your sin, that other hope. Well, it's got to be two-hand faith, grabbing Jesus with all your heart and both your hands. Have you ever taken that step? Hey, it's time. Tell him right now. He's come to where you are.
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Okay, this might be my most favorite male artist singing revelation song. I'm Jay the Rackman. Welcome to this hour of the Rackman Show. Now, make sure we're all set up for this. Yes, we're good, so that'll work. That'll work too. And then we just click here. Oh, and I got it back on the website. If you want to see the daily Bible verse, well, all you got to do is go to rackmanchristianradio.org and look out. It's there at the top. A little hard to, when they do HTML, if anyone knows what that's like, you got to wonder, where did they come up with this stuff that it won't let you do what you want it to do? And isn't that the way the world is? It won't let you do what you want to do until you're doing something you should be doing that they don't want you to do. Now, that made no sense at all, right? Rejoice in the Lord always. I will again say it again. Rejoice. Rejoice in the Lord always. And again, I say rejoice. Philippians 4:4. I need a little pump in my step because, the pain just keeps a-talking and I just keep a-pressing. And on we go. Not saying that you should do what I'm doing. I should probably be in bed, but when the bed hurts me more than it does to stand upright and present this, I love it. I love doing shows and I love doing radio. Thank you so much for blessing me and allowing me to do this for you each and every week. Here's Nick Nichols and Better Than I Deserve.

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And to the lonely, he's the one friend.

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1: It was dusk as Isaac rounded the curve on his motorcycle on his way home from work. By the time he saw the young boy in the road, it was too late. Cast yourself in. The boy had been thrown 30 feet and his mother, in horror, had seen it all. Isaac found the Muslim boy, Tarek, unconscious, his mother weeping. But Isaac kept praying, "Jesus, rescue this boy." When the police came, they said to Isaac, "Just say it was the boy's fault." But Isaac said, "But it was my fault." His honesty meant the risk of prison. Tarek was rushed to ER, but his injuries were too severe. "Your boy won't make it," the doctor said to Tarek's mom. But Isaac was there praying. Tarek survived the night. Then day after day, Isaac came to the hospital crying out to Jesus for Tarek's healing. Tarek completely recovered as if he'd never been struck. This miracle of Jesus deeply moved Tarek's Muslim mother. She said, "Isaac, please tell me more about Jesus." Isaac did, and she believed. 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FrontiersUSA.org.
2: 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Lighten Up is a moment to brighten your day with Jesus. I'm Dr. Wes Stafford with Compassion, hoping you parents can relate, as author, speaker, comedian, and father Ken Davis shares one of his favorite things about having kids.
3: Thank you. How many of you are parents? May I see your hands, please? I notice none of them are waving like this. How many of you had parents? May I see your hands, please? Very good. I stood up in front of 4,000 kids the other day to give a speech and on how to live with your parents without losing your mind. And a little girl came up afterwards and she stood right in front of me and she said, "Oh, Mr. Davis, I wish you were my dad." And for a moment, I was gullible enough to think, well, if I was your father, perhaps I could do something to help you. And then I heard a noise, and I looked over, and it was my oldest daughter with her finger in her throat going, "Ah!" I have a word of encouragement for all you parents out there. No matter how good a parent you try to be, your children will probably end up in the therapy session where your name is mentioned. You say, well, how's that encouraging? Because in the end, all you can do is all you can do. I did my best to be the best dad I could, and that's all any of us can do. There is no secret formula, and no perfect children, and no perfect parents. Only a perfect God. So entrust your life and your children to Him. Lighten up and live.
2: I'm Dr. Wes Stafford on behalf of Compassion, encouraging you to lighten up. Let your face show it and live.
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0: She goes, what'd you forget this time? I said, I forgot socks. She goes, well, calm down, Sparky. They sell these in stores.
1: Ken Kington on Focus on the Family Minute.
0: I'm like, yeah, but you don't understand. I don't have time. I'm late already, and I don't know where the shoe stores are. I just need to find it. I gotta go. I got socks. She goes, well, calm down. Okay. I think drugstores carry socks. I'm sure there's one on the way. Try a drugstore. Good news. Drugstores carry dress socks. Bad news. Drugstores only carry women's dress socks. Good news. They're really comfortable. And I'm sitting there, do I get them? Do I not get them? Do I get them? I don't have any time. Do I get them? I saw one size fits all. And I know some women with some pretty honking feet, okay? So I grabbed them and I actually wore them. Here they are. Okay, I want you to see these. All right? Yeah. Oh, yeah.
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3: Hey, this is Daniel Britt, and here's what's new in Christian music this week. Good Weather Forecast teams up with Elijah Thomas for a single that reminds us that tomorrow will worry about itself. Today is out now. Nothing is a bold and heartfelt anthem from The Slower I Go about choosing to go all in for God. And it's out now.

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3: Here's something to think about. The reason the world is not seeing Jesus Christ, that is, Christian people are not filled with Jesus. They are satisfied with attending weekly meetings, weekly, reading the Bible occasionally, and praying sometimes. Yeah, my mind just gets wrapped around that. It is an awful thing for me to see people who profess to be Christians lifeless, powerless, and in a place where their lives are so parallel to unbelievers' lives. That is difficult to tell which place they are in, whether in the flesh or in the spirit. Thank you, our friend and singer-songwriter Larry Langston. Amen. And that's something to think about.
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Gotta go, gotta say, it's been great. That was Jordan Feliz, Can't Lose. Here's John Pepe, ending out the show. I'm the J-Rack Man. See you next week. Only the sovereign land.

Hey there, I just want to thank you for listening to the Rackman Show this week. I'm Jay the Rackman, and this ministry is definitely supported by a very worthwhile nonprofit. It's called JTM Ministry Solutions. So do what you can. Thank you so much for doing what you do, praying, sharing, and giving. We'll see you next week. Take care, and God bless.

0: It's summer, and I'm sure many of you are getting a few days break from the usual hustle and bustle of life. 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

0: 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This is the Weekend 22 Countdown. My name is Stu Gray for Josh Ashton. Coming at you with the top 22 Christian hit songs from across the country. Hope you're having a great weekend. This week on the show, Jordan Police has one thought to share. Taylor Hill gives us his thoughts on what Christian artists should write songs about. Gio opens up on a point in his career when he was convicted to be more upfront in his lyrics about his relationship with God. And Torrin Wells shares a few important things that he always encourages people to do. And we'll also hear some new music from Tate Butts and John. And of course, we've got the top 22 songs for the week. So let's kick off the show. Stephen Malcolm re-entering our countdown now at number 22. It's Safe and Sound in Your Love on the Weekend 22.
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0: That's Safe and Sound in Your Love from Stephen Malcolm, jumping back into the show at number 22 on the Weekend 22. We had the chance recently to catch up with Jordan Police, and the singer-songwriter had one thought he wanted to share with you.
1: It would just be to trust. Just trust the Lord. Give him everything you got. And even though that is a terrifying thing to do, because I know, because I've done it and I still struggle with doing it to this day. But I guarantee you, when you do that, literally, he is going to do so much more with whatever you have than you will ever be able to humanly achieve on your own. And just watch him just blow your mind.
0: Thanks, Jordan. He's dropping four spots to number 21. He's with KB on this one, Familia, on the Weekend 22.
2: Number 21.

0: That's Familia from Jordan Police and KB, down four places to number 21 on the Weekend 22. Tarian and Lynn D performed overseas last week, and the Goatee Records artist took to Instagram to show her appreciation. Tarian dropped some photos of their shows along with this caption: "The last few days were incredibly special. We played in Sweden and Norway. The Lord moved beautifully. Can't wait to do it again." Here is "God Is For Me" from Tarian, spending a third week at number 20 on the Weekend 22.
1: Number 20.

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1: Hey there, I am Stu Gray for Josh Ashton. These are the top 22 most played songs on Christian hit radio from all over the country. Who will top the Weeknd 22 charts this week? Will Torrin Wells and Miles Minnick spend a second week at number one with Second to None? Let's go.

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1: 22. This is the Weekend 22 Countdown. Hope your weekend's going great. My name is Stu Gray for Josh Ashton. I've got your favorite songs this weekend from across the country. Caleb Gordon was interviewed and featured in Relevant magazine back in March, and he explained the mission of his music. The Christian hip-hop artist said this: "The focus is on making great art, and that art is pointing people to God. My goal is simple: to show people the kingdom of God." The title of his latest hit is appropriately named then. Here is God First from Caleb Gordon, fallen one notch to number 19 on the Weekend 22.
0: Number 19.
9: Yeah.

0: first. 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
1: That's Caleb Gordon down one spot to number 19 with God First on the Weekend 22. Taylor Hill is not only an artist, but he's also a songwriter and producer. When we talked with Taylor recently, he shared his thoughts on what Christian artists should write songs about.
2: This might ruffle some feathers, but it is a lie that if you are a Christian, you have to make a certain type of music. Like, we've been rehearsing the same lyrics, the same topics, everything for way too long. Like, that's a lie. Because when I look at the Bible, we are ministered to by people's stories and their time with God. Like, the heartbreak, the celebrations, the misfortunes, the blessings, like, all of it. And so, for me, the Lord told me years ago that as his sons and daughters, we have to, one, use all of our story for his glory, and two, we have the freedom to create as long as it doesn't glorify sin. People need your story. The word says that we overcome by the blood of the Lamb, which is Jesus' sacrifice, and the word of our testimony, when we share about what we're going through.
1: 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Here he is inching up one spot with Hello on the Weekend 22.
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0: That's Taylor Hill with Hello, moving up one place to number 18 here on The Weekend 22. 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

0: That's The Love I Have For You from Colton Dixon, down two spots to number 17 on the Weekend 22. We are on the way to the number one song in the country. Coming up on our countdown, we'll chat with Gio about a point in his career where he was convicted to be more upfront in his lyrics about his relationship with God. 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
23: Hey everybody, this is Pastor Dave at Brothers Coffee right here at 1960 Kimball Avenue here at the Edge. Man, we're just having an incredible summer already. Just want to remind you that we're open from 6 a.m. to 3 in the afternoon Monday through Thursday and 6 a.m. to 2 in the afternoon on Friday. It's not stopped. It's only getting busier, so please come by and see me, not only for a great cup of coffee, but for maybe a hug or a great conversation. We'll talk to you soon.
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0: This is The Weekend 22. I'm Stu Gray for Josh Ashton, keeping you up to date with the hottest hits of your week. Hope you're having a great weekend. All right, here's some cool Christian music news. Big Daddy Weave just announced their fall 2026 tour, and it's called My Hope is Jesus Tour. The band will be joined by special guests Caleb and John, as well as Carly Ann Taylor. The tour kicks off on October 1st in South Carolina and runs through November 22nd when it wraps in Illinois. For more information, you can visit BigDaddyWeave.com. 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

0: 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You know you can call us here at The Weekend 22, 24/7, 365. Here's our number if you don't have it. 1-800-761-HITS. Let us know what you think about the show. Share any comments or questions you might have. 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
2: We got vices, we got pain. Yeah, we all go through it, so aren't we all the same? I got a thorn in my side, take it out from where it hides. Throw it in the fire, let it burn in the night. We fall right back down again. I sat in the mud, bro, this ain't happening. I'm like the prodigal.

0: That's our biggest mover of the week. Gladden jumping a big six notches to number 15 with Good In My Soul on the Weekend 22. You know, we have a new Instagram account here at The Weekend 22. 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
3: Crowder celebrated the 4th of July the only way Crowder knows how, with a brand new song. It's called Never Gonna Die, and it dropped the Friday before July 4th as a nod to the country's 250th birthday. But the freedom he's singing about goes a little deeper than fireworks. The song is an energetic celebration of the new life found in Jesus. Inspired by John 3:16, it follows the journey from spiritual death to eternal life, with vivid imagery of dry bones, dead-end roads, and being pulled out of the muck and mire before erupting into the joy of salvation. References to the torn veil and rolled away stone make it clear what kind of freedom he's really celebrating. Crowder put it perfectly himself. If God lit you up like the 4th of July, grab your people and crank the speakers up. Never Gonna Die is out now on all streaming platforms. I'm Rachel James with Music News.
1: 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And we have a lot more music left on our countdown this week, including the latest from Sarah Reeves and new music from Tate Butts. 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
9: 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Together, They're about to make Hollywood history. 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
4: 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My name is Stu Gray for Josh Ashton. We're counting down the top hits of your week. Thanks for hanging out for part of your weekend. Sarah Reeves has been slowly rolling out every song for her upcoming album called Standing Up. It releases on September 4th. Up next is her track, Believe in Me. It drops next Friday, July 17th. You can hear a sneak peek on her official Instagram page, at Sarah Reeves Music. Now, Runaway from Sarah Reeves, climbing three notches on The Weekend 22.
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0: Now, every week we like to introduce you to a song that we think will be a future hit. And this week, it comes courtesy of a teenage artist out of South Carolina. Our pick for a future hit this week is Tate Butts with When I Pray on the Weekend 22.

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4: You've probably heard the advice about discussing anything other than politics and religion. Both topics get their fair share of headlines, and often those are negative. However, if you do get in a conversation about religion, you will often encounter different views, but it usually doesn't get uncomfortable until someone brings up Jesus. Why is Jesus such a polarizing topic? Could it be that we like options and doing things our own way, but Jesus shines a light on the certain failure of that approach? The Bible tells us the only thing that brings true spiritual fulfillment is getting to know the real Jesus and having a personal relationship with him. The Bible also tells us of a side of Jesus we don't hear about often enough. The Jesus who would rather hang out with sinners than priests, and the Jesus who forgave people who had a sin-filled past and made them whole. If you've never known Jesus this way before, and you would like to find out more about having a personal relationship with him, call us at 888-NEED-HIM or go to chataboutjesus.com.
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1: 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My name is Stu Gray, sitting in for Josh Ashton. 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
11: 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Let me tell you about the King.

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0: Fear from NF holding strong in the 10th spot on the Weekend 22. Gio has been a frequent guest on our show over the past couple of years. When we caught up with a Christian rapper recently, he revealed a point in his career where he was convicted to be more upfront in his lyrics about his relationship with God.
1: There was a point in my music career where I tried to make music that didn't necessarily talk about God. It wasn't bad. I felt a little conviction, and I think that was because God gave me this gift to help spread the gospel and not to glorify the things that were going on in my life. That was a moment where I was like, okay, I gotta write about what is real to me, and that is that Jesus saved my life. And so I started writing songs that had to do with that. And when I started writing them, it just all felt natural. It felt like the words were coming from God and not myself.
0: Thanks, Gio. He's dropping one position from last week with John Michael Hall. This is called Devil is a Liar on the Weekend 22.
2: Number 9.

0: That's Devil is a Liar from Geo and John Michael Hall, down one place to number 9 on the Weekend 22. Coming up next, we have our new poll question of the week. Rachel James will let us in on the latest music news. We'll chat with Torrin Wells as he shares a few important things that he always encourages people to do. All that and more coming up on the Weekend 22.
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0: Back with more of the Weekend 22 Countdown. My name is Stu Gray for Josh Ashton. I've got the best hits of the week. Hope you're enjoying your weekend. Now, when we asked you last time, what is your favorite patriotic tourist attraction you visited or would you like to visit? 7% of you answered Freedom Trail. 15% replied Independence Hall and Liberty Bell. 20% responded the Statue of Liberty. 22% said Mount Rushmore. And a big 36% said Washington, D.C. This week, here's what we want to know. Are you watching or did you watch the World Cup? 1, yeah, go USA. 2, yeah, but I'm not American. 3, I'm not watching, but I did root for the USA to win. Or 4, no. All right, let's get back to the countdown. Climbing one notch to number 8 now, Abby Seiler with Deep Down Low on the Weekend 22.
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0: That's Deep Down Low from Abby Seiler, up one spot to number 8 on the Weekend 22. All right, Josiah Queen has a challenge for you. The Christian singer-songwriter posted a clip on Instagram, and he said this: "I bet you'll never be able to guess who I wrote this song with. If you'd like to hear the track and prove Josiah wrong, you can take the challenge at Josiah Queen Music." Now, Demons from Josiah Queen, repeating at number 7 here on the Weekend 22.
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0: That's Josiah Queen spending back-to-back weeks at number 7 with Demons on the Weekend 22. Logue started making music at just 16 years old. The young musician, producer, and engineer came up with his first beats with some basic equipment in a closet. And now he's working with some of the best hip-hop artists in Christian music. Here is Gio, D'Angelo, and Logue slipping 2 places with Greater Love on the Weekend 22.
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2: Jeremy Camp is back with a brand new single, Revival. It dropped a couple weeks ago, and if you've been following Jeremy for a while, this one's going to feel familiar in the best way. Driving guitars, pounding drums, his signature vocals, it's a full return to his rock roots. The song is an anthem about surrender and renewal, about giving up control, facing brokenness, and allowing God to bring hope and new life. He called it both a battle cry for longtime fans and a rallying call for a new generation of believers. It follows Reflector, a track he put out in May that started signaling this new direction. Between the two songs, it's becoming pretty clear that Jeremy is entering a new era, heavier sonically, with the same message of faith and conviction that has defined his career for over two decades. And he's been busy on the road, too. He's performing at fairs and festivals all summer, and this fall, he'll be joining Mercy Me on tour.
0: 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And hang around, because we have music on the way from Brandon Lake. We'll also hear new music from John. All that and more coming up on the Weekend 22.
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0: Welcome back to the Weekend 22. My name is Stu Gray. Hope you're having a great weekend. If you're wondering what Brandon Lake has been up to recently, he gave a personal update earlier this week on social media. Brandon wrote this, life lately. Babe on the Water, Stapleton with the Crew, Working Hard or Hardly Working. HGGI, Bunch of Cool Cats, Look Who I Ran Into, New Music, New Guitar, I'm a Dude Now, Dad Played Toilet Bowl Game with Me, Goal, What Are Those, Creek Kids, Murica, Fourth, Aftermath, Blank Slate, Studio Rat. If you're lost with all those out-of-context clues, yeah, don't worry. Brandon provided photos for further explanation on all those, and you can check him out on his official Instagram page. Here he is with Schema Boy, falling three notches to number five with No Idols on the Weekend 22.
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0: A former number one hit dropping three positions to number five, No Idols from Brandon Lake and Schema Boy on the Weekend 22. Joseph O'Brien dropped a new song called Listen to Me last week, and there's a backstory to the track. Joseph gave the full context of his latest song earlier this week, and it's worth going to Instagram to see and hear. This is Trust Fall from Joseph O'Brien, climbing one spot here on the Weekend 22.
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0: 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Our second future hit comes courtesy of an artist who goes simply by his first name. This is Everything from John. Our pick for a future hit on the Weekend 22.

0: That's our pick for a future hit. His name is John with Everything on the Weekend 22. All right, we put out this PSA before, but just in case you haven't heard it and want to check out the band, we feel it's worth another shout out. Okay, our next artist goes by the band name Believers, but you won't find them on Google if you spell it that way. Just capitalize the whole name and most importantly, take out all the vowels. It's B-L-V-R-S. Checking in at number 3, this is More Like You from Believers, flying up 3 positions on the Weekend 22.
1: Number 3.

0: That's Believers, spelled B-L-V-R-S, with More Like You. Moving up three spots to number three on the Weekend 22. Coming up, we'll reveal our number one song of the week on the Weekend 22.
1: 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It's not some big impersonal thing either. It's a community of people like you.

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1: Has hope become a stranger in your life? 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Maybe hope is gone because someone robbed you of your childhood or your youth. 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
3: In Daniel Tiger's Neighborhood Season 8 premiere, Daniel Tiger, his sister Margaret, and their friends are excited to go to music class. However, they all start to feel a little upset by being separated from their parents. The group learns that grown-ups come back. Later in the episode, Katerina learns the same lesson when her mom goes out to dinner, leaving her in the capable hands of O and X, the owls. While Katerina is nervous about being away from her mother, she has fun and learns that grown-ups will come back. The season 8 premiere of Daniel Tiger's Neighborhood is a sweet episode that deals with a topic that causes anxiety in many children. Throughout the episode, characters sing grown-ups come back. 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
6: Welcome back. Hope your weekend's going great and you're enjoying our countdown. My name is Stu Gray for Josh Ashton. When Connor Price and Nick D were looking for the right vocalist for their track Perfect Timing, the answer was right underneath their noses, and his name is Graham. To check out the great skit that doubles as a song's origin story, you can visit Connor Price's official Instagram page. Holvey and Connor Price are inching up one notch to our runner-up spot. Here is Automatic, coming in at number 2 on the Weekend 22.
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0: That's our number two song, Automatic, from Holvey and Connor Price, climbing one place closer to the top on the Weekend 22. Which brings us to the number one song on our countdown. When we had the chance to chat with Torin Wells recently, he shared a few important things that he always encourages people to do.
1: What we tell kids a lot is to, first of all, guard your heart. It's deceitfully wicked, the Bible says. So the Bible also says he'll give you the desires of your heart. So we have to be constantly praying that God purifies the desires of our heart, because our hearts don't always desire what God wants. Our hearts desire ultimately what we want. So we have to make what we want what God wants. And then the other thing is guarding your relationships, you know, and guy-girl relationships, you know. You can make choices that change everything, and now you have responsibility because you made a mistake and you don't get to do your dream. You have to do what just makes money and supports, you know, your poor choices.
2: Right.
1: So it's a lot of things like that. Being humble, being a servant, those are key decisions that have to be made.
0: Thank you, Torin. Here's Miles Minnick with Torin Wells. It's called Second to None, spending back-to-back weeks in the number one spot on the Weekend 22.
3: Number one.

0: That's our number one song for the second week. Torrin Wells with Miles Minnick with Second to None on the Weekend 22. Want to say a big thank you again to our special guests this week, Jordan Police, Taylor Hill, Geo, and Torrin Wells. 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Our executive producers are Ken Farley and Brandon Rabar. The Weekend 22 is produced by Jason Burrows. Rachel James has the latest music news, and research and script for Weekend 22 was made possible by Brandon Rabar. My name is Stu Gray, sitting in for Josh Ashton. Love spending the past couple hours with you. Have a great weekend, or what's left of it. The Weekend 22.
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8: With SRN News, I'm John Scott. The U.S. launching a third night of strikes across a broad swath of Iran. President Trump notified Congress that limited military action has resumed. Tehran launching strikes at U.S. regional allies and said it struck and disabled two supertankers. The UAE said Iranian missiles hit two of its tankers in Omani territorial waters in the Strait of Hormuz, killing one crew member. U.S. Central Command said it will resume its naval blockade of ships going to and from Iranian ports. Global oil prices surging more than 9% on the news. South Carolina Governor Henry McMaster tapping Darlene Graham Nordone as her late brother Lindsey Graham's temporary replacement in the Senate.
9: I think this is what Lindsey would have wanted, and I plan to honor him in this way. Now to Lindsey, I miss you more than I can even put into words, but I'm going to do this. I got it.
8: Nordone will serve the remaining months of his term, which ends in January. Majority Leader John Thune says she will be sworn in this afternoon. A special election next month will determine the new Republican nominee for Graham's seat. Another round of sweltering heat in store for much of the U.S. this week. The National Weather Service predicting that more than 90 temperature records across the U.S. will be tied or broken. National Weather Service meteorologist Ray Martin says some weekend microbursts have caused trouble in Philadelphia.
10: We had a particularly strong series of storms which developed along the western and southern portions of the city of Philadelphia. They were fairly localized and isolated, but the areas that got hit were, you know, very urban areas of west and south Philadelphia, and there was pretty widespread tree damage and power disruption.
8: This is SRN News. Abortion groups plan to flip Congress in November.
4: This month, Planned Parenthood announced millions in donations to try and elect Democrats in the midterms. Now, Reproductive Freedom for All has gone all in, promising $2 million to try and flip 9 Republican seats in the House of Representatives. That's on top of $23.5 million for an RFA nationwide campaign called My Body, My Ballot, designed to get out the vote for pro-abortion candidates everywhere. All House seats and one-third of the Senate is at stake. Michael Harrington reporting.
8: A UAP Nord poll finds that American Jews divided over whether protesting an event related to Israel is an act of prejudice against Jewish people generally. About 50% of Jewish adults say anti-Israel protests are not a form of anti-Semitism, but roughly 40% say they are. Two-thirds of Jewish adults think criticizing Israel for its military actions is not a form of anti-Semitism. This is SRN News. Several New York Times reporters have been subpoenaed after Air Force One stories.
11: The Trump administration subpoenaed the Times reporters to testify before a federal grand jury after they published stories claiming the new Qatari-donated Air Force One lacks key security features like anti-missile capabilities, forcing Mr. Trump to use the old plane in Turkey. The president's supporters see the subpoenas as a necessary probe into possible leaks of sensitive information amid assassination threats against Mr. Trump, dismissing media outrage as overblown. Ken Lorman reporting.
8: Supreme Court Justices Elena Kagan and Amy Coney Barrett set to appear before Congress. They're seeking millions of dollars to enhance security amid rising threats to the judiciary. Judges nationwide have been facing increased violence and intimidation. More details at srnnews.com.
12: 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Have a great summer break.
13: Hey everybody, this is Pastor Dave at Brothers Coffee right here at 1960 Kimball Avenue here at the Edge. Man, we're just having an incredible summer already. 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

Angel 95, Jerry Q in the morning. A reminder about an event in July. It's actually July 24th, a Friday. It's Furniture Amnesty Day, an annual event that allows all local residents to donate furniture they no longer need and or select from the donated furniture for free for themselves. 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
4: With SRN News, I'm John Scott. The U.S. launching a third night of strikes across a broad swath of Iran. President Trump notified Congress that limited military action has resumed. Tehran launching strikes at U.S. regional allies and said it struck and disabled two supertankers. The UAE said Iranian missiles hit two of its tankers in Omani territorial waters in the Strait of Hormuz, killing one crew member. U.S. Central Command said it will resume its naval blockade of ships going to and from Iranian ports. Global oil prices surging more than 9% on the news. South Carolina Governor Henry McMaster tapping Darlene Graham Nordone as her late brother Lindsey Graham's temporary replacement in the Senate.
5: I think this is what Lindsey would have wanted, and I plan to honor him in this way. Now to Lindsey, I miss you more than I can even put into words, but I'm going to do this. I got it.
4: Nordone will serve the remaining months of his term, which ends in January. Majority Leader John Thune says she will be sworn in this afternoon. A special election next month will determine the new Republican nominee for Graham's seat. Another round of sweltering heat in store for much of the U.S. this week. The National Weather Service predicting that more than 90 temperature records across the U.S. will be tied or broken. National Weather Service meteorologist Ray Martin says some weekend microbursts have caused trouble in Philadelphia.
6: We had a particularly strong series of storms which developed along the western and southern portions of the city of Philadelphia. They were fairly localized and isolated, but the areas that got hit were, you know, very urban areas of west and south Philadelphia, and there was pretty widespread tree damage and power disruption.
4: This is SRN News. Abortion groups plan to flip Congress in November.
7: This month, Planned Parenthood announced millions in donations to try and elect Democrats in the midterms. Now, Reproductive Freedom for All has gone all in, promising $2 million to try and flip 9 Republican seats in the House of Representatives. That's on top of $23.5 million for an RFA nationwide campaign called My Body, My Ballot, designed to get out the vote for pro-abortion candidates everywhere. All House seats and one-third of the Senate is at stake. Michael Harrington reporting.
4: A UAP North poll finds that American Jews divided over whether protesting an event related to Israel is an act of prejudice against Jewish people generally. About 50% of Jewish adults say anti-Israel protests are not a form of anti-Semitism, but roughly 40% say they are. Two-thirds of Jewish adults think criticizing Israel for its military actions is not a form of anti-Semitism. This is SRN News. Several New York Times reporters have been subpoenaed after Air Force One story.
8: The Trump administration subpoenaed the Times reporters to testify before a federal grand jury after they published stories claiming the new Qatari-donated Air Force One lacks key security features like anti-missile capabilities, forcing Mr. Trump to use the old plane in Turkey. The president's supporters see the subpoenas as a necessary probe into possible leaks of sensitive information amid assassination threats against Mr. Trump, dismissing media outrage as overblown. Ken Lorman reporting.
4: Supreme Court Justices Elena Kagan and Amy Coney Barrett set to appear before Congress. They're seeking millions of dollars to enhance security amid rising threats to the judiciary. Judges nationwide have been facing increased violence and intimidation. More details at srnnews.com.
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10: 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And we thank you very much. 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

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Newer gently used baby and toddler equipment, such as high chairs, swings, pack and plays, etc., and pull-ups, Similac Advanced Formula, the blue can, and muslin baby swaddles, and also gas gift cards, not a shell. Those are some items for the Life Choice Ministries. If you can help out, please do so. 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

0: Chuck Swindoll has identified the heart of the matter. The Spirit-filled life isn't about pursuing what we want. It's about surrendering to the one who bought us at an infinite cost. 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But here's the promise. When we stop grasping for control and start yielding to the Spirit of God, something remarkable happens. This is Insight for Living. 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What does being filled with the Spirit mean? If you're ready to learn more, or you're looking for a creative way to guide your small group Bible study and meaningful discussion, we invite you to request the Searching the Scriptures Bible Study Workbook for this series. 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
3: With SRN News, I'm John Scott. President Trump tells the Salem Radio Network's Hugh Hewitt show the attacks on ships and recurring strikes show that Iran does not intend to honor a ceasefire deal.
4: It was a test. We didn't know. It didn't. Look, memorandum of understanding with when you're dealing with sleazebags don't mean much. And they don't mean much when you're dealing with honorable people, too, because it's a memorandum of understanding. It doesn't mean much. And I said, why are we even, you know, it's a standard tactic in the U.S. that you go to a memorandum of understanding and then you go to the deal. I said, just go to the deal first. But you know what? It was sort of a test. And they weren't there. They didn't honor the test. We had this deal settled numerous times. I said, watch. I guarantee, watch. And they never followed it.
3: Due to Iranian noncompliance, the U.S. launched a third night of strikes across a broad swath of Iran. President Trump notifying Congress that limited military action has resumed. On another battlefront, new works in store to help Ukraine to combat the threat from Russia. Here's Lisa Dwyer.
5: Ukraine and nine other countries announced that they are forming a coalition to protect Europe from ballistic missiles. Zelensky was in Paris seeking help in developing measures against Russia's missile attacks that have pummeled Ukraine as the rest of Europe remains wary of Moscow's wider ambitions on the continent. Zelensky and leaders of Denmark, France, Germany, Italy, the Netherlands, Norway, Spain, Sweden, and the United Kingdom say they recognize the growing threat posed by ballistic missiles, which are harder to stop than cruise missiles or drones. I'm Lisa Dwyer.
3: And Darlene Graham Nordone will be her late brother Lindsey Graham's temporary replacement in the U.S. Senate. This is SRN News.
6: Foundations of Freedom, a look at America's founding principles and the leaders who shaped our nation.
7: Most Americans think of Abraham Lincoln and they think of the Civil War or the Emancipation. But in 1862, he signed another hugely significant piece of legislation, the Homestead Act. It offered eligible Americans up to 160 acres of land, not as a prize for the powerful, but as an opportunity for ordinary families willing to live on it, work it, and build something lasting. Why did it matter? Because Lincoln understood that freedom was not merely the absence of tyranny. Rather, freedom required responsibility, labor, stewardship, and moral courage. A free people must be given room to build, but they also must be willing to cultivate what they have been given. That still matters today. Liberty without responsibility decays. Opportunity without character collapses. Lincoln's lesson is clear. A nation stays free when its people remain willing to work, build, and steward freedom under God.
3: A fatality in wildfire fighting efforts in the western U.S.
8: Authorities say an aircraft helping fight a Colorado wildfire has crashed into a reservoir, killing the pilot. The Gunnison County Sheriff's Office reports the aircraft went down in the Silverjack Reservoir, and the pilot's body was recovered by divers. The pilot was assisting with the Gold Mountain Fire, which has been burning for 2 weeks and is 13% contained. Last week, wildland firefighters in Colorado paid tribute to three colleagues who died fighting a fire on the Colorado-Utah border. Many large fires continue across the West, including in Colorado, Utah, and New Mexico. The National Weather Service says there are fire weather concerns due to prolonged hot and dry conditions. I'm Haya Pinjwani.
3: And firefighters have stopped the spread of two wildfires Monday in Northern California's wine country, lifting evacuation notices as crews gain containment before nightfall. More details at srnnews.com.
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1: It's a friendship worth sharing. 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

0: Angel 95, Jerry Q in the morning. A reminder about an event in July. 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

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And in that moment, something or someone spoke to me. They said there was still a verse that needed to be written for this song. And to get up and write it down. There's a book that's sitting in your house somewhere that could use some dusting off. There's a man who died for all our sins.

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1: 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James loves drawing and storytelling. Henry thinks James is hilarious.

0: 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Minions and Monsters delivers genuine laughs, two light obscenities, strong cartoon violence, and three occult scenes involving a spell-casting book of monsters featured throughout.
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0: It's summer, and I'm sure many of you are getting a few days' break from the usual hustle and bustle of life. 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Have a great summer break.
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1: 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And we thank you very much. Have a great summer break.
2: Hey, everybody, this is Pastor Dave at Brothers Coffee right here at 1960 Kimball Avenue here at the Edge. Man, we're just having an incredible summer already. Just want to remind you that we're open from 6 a.m. to 3 in the afternoon Monday through Thursday and 6 a.m. to 2 in the afternoon on Friday. It's not stopped. It's only getting busier. So please come by and see me not only for a great cup of coffee, but for maybe a hug or a great conversation. We'll talk to you soon.
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3: 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Sunny and 90 today, 70 overnight, 91 on your Wednesday, and Thursday partly cloudy and 90. 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
1: 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And from the very first moment, the intensity is electric. 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But this season carries a new tension. The returning veterans, now carrying the weight of genuine fame, are watching the new recruits carefully, very carefully. Are these girls here because they love this team? Or because they love the spotlight it brings? It's a question that cuts straight to the heart of what it truly means to wear that iconic uniform. Hard work, dedication, and authentic friendship drive every storyline. And in one quietly powerful moment, a cheerleader looks straight into the camera and declares her purpose, using her God-given gifts to bring glory to Him. That's not just a cheerleader. That's a testimony. Two instances of strong language feature throughout. The cheerleaders wear revealing performance and workout attire across the episode. Movie Guide advises caution for older children.
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4: 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Sunny and 90 today, 70 overnight, 91 on your Wednesday, and Thursday partly cloudy and 90. 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
1: With SRN News, I'm John Scott. Inflation cooled last month as the cost of gas, clothes, and used cars fell, providing some relief to consumers, though much of the progress could be reversed if the Iran war keeps worsening. Prices dropped 0.4% in June from May, the largest monthly drop in 4 years, according to the Labor Department. On a yearly basis, inflation declined to 3.5%, down from a year-over-year gain of 4.2% back in May. Jordan's military intercepting 4 missiles launched by Iran. The attack came as Iran also targeted Bahrain on Tuesday morning following a new round of American strikes that targeted the Islamic Republic. South Carolina Governor Henry McMaster has named Darlene Graham Nordone as her late brother Lindsey Graham's temporary replacement in the Senate. Meanwhile, national politics reporter Meg Kennard reports Senate colleagues are feeling Graham's death personally.
2: Even though there are deep partisan divides when it comes to the issues, members of the Senate have been known to be pretty tight with one another across the aisle. And many Democrats and Republicans since Graham's death have taken to social media and done a number of news interviews reflecting on their work with him.
1: There are tough times for some dairy farmers in Vermont.
3: That's because some dairy processors gave up on the state. A recent wave of dairy plant closures highlighting pressures like high cost and aging infrastructure. Vermont dairy farms face an $8.65 loss per 100 pounds of milk, while California and Texas farmers are seeing profits. Elected officials are seeking reforms to support the industry, but the future remains very uncertain. Jason Walker reporting.
1: This is SRN News. A bizarre and troubling case out of Canada.
4: Some might call it a sign of the times. A homosexual couple is suing the surrogate mother they employed for refusing to abort their baby because tests indicated the child might have a cleft lip and other birth defects. The two men have filed suit against the woman in what amounts to a wrongful birth case. In fact, the child was born healthy with only one minor birth defect and is expected to live a healthy life. The two men are seeking $600,000 in damages. Michael Harrington reporting.
1: Two boys who were seeking to play on a girls' sports team in New Hampshire have withdrawn their lawsuit. The action comes in the wake of a June ruling by the Supreme Court upholding state bans on males playing against females in school sports. The teenagers first challenged President Trump's executive order barring federal funding for schools that allow boys to play on girls' teams, later amending their complaint to target New Hampshire. This is SRN News. China's June exports have surged 27% from a year earlier as an AI boom drives strong demand.
5: The customs agency says China's exports accelerated in June, jumping 27% from a year earlier, thanks partly to a boom in artificial intelligence. Wang Jun, vice minister of the customs unit, said at a news conference in Beijing, "With the rapid growth of AI, our imports and exports of products in this field are robust. The increase in exports in June was much better than economists had expected. Exports rose 19.4% year-on-year in May. Imports in June surged too, analysts attributing the expansion in part due to the Iran war driving up import costs. I'm Charles Tillidesma."
1: Then on Wall Street, the Dow had 126 points, the Nasdaq up 197. More details at srnnews.com.
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8: 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And we thank you very much. Have a great summer break.

0: You're a firstborn and you're talking to your firstborn wife. Now, lots of times you might just say, all right, listen, this is what we're going to do. Bingo. The hairs go up. I mean, the ears are back.
1: Your birth order may affect how you communicate with your spouse. This is Focus on the Family Minute, and psychologist Dr. Kevin Lehman gives an example of how to rephrase your words to sound less demanding.
0: Hey, honey, I'd like to ask your opinion about something that I've really been struggling with. Now, the ears are open, the heart's open, you're on the right track. So when you say, put some meat on the bone here for us, those are the kinds of things you learn to say to your bride or to your groom.
1: So use phrases like, I was wondering about, or can you help me think this through? 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

Has God used Crown to impact your life? Hi, I'm Chuck Bentley with My Money Life from Crown. I recently met a rancher from South Dakota. When he learned I was with Crown, he pulled out his phone and told me a story. A bad drought hit his part of the country. He thought he'd lose his herd of cattle. One day, he got on his knees out there on his ranch and looked out toward the hills. Pouring his heart out to the Lord, he remembered a verse learned in a Crown study. God owns the cattle on 1,000 hills. He felt the peace of God flood his soul by remembering that he was simply a steward of what God had provided. He showed me the picture of his cattle and the miraculous way God provided. It was amazing. His daughter replicated the picture using watercolors and entered it in a local art show. It won first prize. I've had the privilege of seeing individuals, families, communities, and even nations transformed. Our core values are based on the truths contained in God's Word. 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Now, September the 10th through the 12th, we're celebrating Crown's 50th anniversary in beautiful Knoxville, Tennessee. 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
1: Hudson and Rex returns to Up TV and Up Faith and Family with a gripping episode that delivers everything fans of this beloved series have come to expect, and then some. When a wealthy businessman is found dead in his stateroom aboard a stunning private yacht, Detective Mark Hudson and his brilliant canine partner Rex are called in. The crime scene is glamorous. The suspect list, everyone on deck. And just to complicate matters, someone has stolen the victim's prized watch. A watch he never removed. Guest starring Sandra Yawn, Captain Sandy, from Bravo's Below Deck Mediterranean as Captain Michelle Sirocco. And here's the surprise. She's genuinely terrific. The twists keep coming. The clock is ticking, and Hudson and Rex must catch a killer before another life is lost. Strong moral worldview throughout. Justice pursued. Right and wrong clearly defined. Light action violence. Murder. A suggestion of extramarital affairs, criminality, and alcohol consumption feature. Movie Guide advises caution for older children.
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0: His name is Corey. He's about 9. Listen, he says, this is Corey for Forrest Frank. He's telling one of his heroes how his music has changed his heart.
1: Hey, Corey and Forrest Frank, I saw your guys' song, and it helped to meet with my bully today at school.
0: Are you hearing this? Corey is saying, I saw your guys' song, and it helped me today with the bully in school.
1: I realized that I shouldn't be mean back, and I should just say, I forgive you, man, and I should be really kind back to her.
0: Corey says, I realized I shouldn't be mean back, and I should just say, I forgive you, man, and I should be kind back to him. The cool part is that Corey realizes there is a different path, and that is something that not only Jesus, but the music that Jesus uses can accomplish. And it's why we raised our children with this kind of music.
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0: One of the biggest differences between Dave here and me, he loves horses, and I'm rightfully wary of them. I like them under a hood, you see. So you got a call?
1: This morning, right about daylight, I get a phone call from one of the local police officers in the town here where we live. He wanted to know if we were missing a horse, and I told him, I don't think so. Let me look. I looked out, and we weren't. And anyway, he said, well, down here at the park, which is about 2 miles south of here, there's a horse running around, and they can't catch it. It's running around and quite upset.
0: So you shared with me that you didn't do anything really about that, and the next thing you know, that horse was at your gate?
1: We opened the gate. She ran in and ran straight to the barn, just like that. Now, she was still anxious, still unsettled, but she was safe now, in a safe place with hay and water and other horses nearby. So let's talk about you. Did you open your Bible today to Philippians 4, 6, and 7? There's some instruction here that I just want to remind you of today. Paul wrote this, do not be anxious about anything, but in every situation, by prayer and petition and with thanksgiving, present your request to God, and the peace of God, which transcends all understanding, that'll guard your hearts and your minds in Christ Jesus. That's a good word.
0: That is a good word.
1: The gate is open.
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0: So just wondering, what's your grown-up summer camp? We got an old friend here, so what would be yours?
1: Here's my idea.
0: Okay.
1: Princess camp. You get your tiara when you check in, right?
0: Right.
1: And then the sash as well. And
0: yes.
1: Your finery. There would be all kinds of gowns and things like that. And then they teach you how to walk regally and to greet your subjects. And people would be bowing all over the place. And, you know, you sit on a cushion.
2: There's no housework. You're just pampered.
1: Exactly.
2: All day long.
1: Princess camp. So what would you think? I know my dad would be going, there's no way I'm coming anywhere near that camp. That camp's a nightmare. But, Dad, come on.

0: Brother Gibbs, he's an attorney. He's also a Christian man. He has a ministry. You said you were visited one day by two lawyers, husband and wife, and they had a brand new car. You went out to take a look at it. What happened?
1: And I went out and I got in their brand new car, and boy, it was a hot day in Florida. Now, you get a lot of hot days here, but in Florida, it's hot and humid. And so I said, boy, crank up the air. Let's get some air conditioning going in here. And they said, our new car doesn't have air conditioning. I said, what? They said, we bought a brand new car with no air conditioning. I said, well, what in the world were you thinking? They said, well, the money was given to us to buy a brand new car. And we went to the dealership, and boy, there it was. But in the back of the lot was another car exactly like ours. And the dealer said, I can give you that car for $3,000 less because it has no air conditioning on it. And Brother Gibbs, God spoke to our heart and said, we could give that. We could give that. Air conditioning doesn't mean that much to us. Right, Brother Gibbs? Can I tell you one thing? God has rewarded and blessed them over and over and over again because they didn't do it to be polite and they didn't do it by calculation. The third type of giver is the faith giver. They gave by faith. Wow.
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4: 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Together, they're about to make Hollywood history. It's 1927. Their minion tribe stumbles onto the silver screen, and the results are spectacularly, gloriously disastrous. Somehow, against all odds, they become genuine stars. 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What follows is pure animated chaos, from a hilariously brilliant train chase to one unforgettable alien robot who discovers the most powerful force in any universe, love. 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

0: Still with Brother Gibbs. He's an attorney, but he's also a Christian man, and he's involved deeply in ministry, and he goes around to encourage people like you and me. What's one of the statements that sometimes you hear from a doubter who shows up where you're at?
1: Yeah, but Brother Gibbs, I know God says that he'll come through, but what if he doesn't? Now, if you're only going to hear one thing, please hear this. He always comes through. Always. You can trust him. He never breaks his word. And when he says that he will make all grace abound toward you, that ye always having sufficiency in all things may abound to every good work, God will never fail to come through.
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0: God said it. I believe that kids are a blessing from Him. And for me, I didn't really grow up with, you know, steady parents who are actually involved in their children's lives. But I'll tell you what, I was able to live out a second, third, and fourth childhood, fifth childhood, for the one that I lacked because of the children that He gave me. I was there for them. And it was cool. Now, you have a perspective on it. Like, if your kids go down on the floor, you should go down there with them.
1: Man, if your kids are happy, get on the floor and have fun. And then the other thing is you have to be intentional about your relationship. And it just shifts, man. And that's okay. It's a season. You got new responsibilities.
2: I had a grad school colleague once that he had four kids. And I was like, I don't know how you do this. And he said this. It's just a different kind of awesome. And he goes, you know, when you first meet somebody and you're like, cannot sleep and it's amazing. That's awesome. Because you get kids, it's just a different kind of awesome. You can't just swipe off the kitchen table and just get after it like at 4 p.m. like you used to be able to because you got kids running around. It's a different kind of awesome. And also, you don't know what it's like to see your middle school kid run across the finish line and just feel kind of big, right? But it's trying to drag that old relationship, that old freedom, the old excitement into this present thing. That's what kills folks, man.
0: Yeah. When you're married and have children, you can't be the old man anymore. That guy's gone. And having kids is a new kind of awesome.
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0: Wilson, as a new Christian, you're going to be going on a drive and you were talking to God in the car and...
1: And I'm brand new to this God thing, so I don't even know how this works, but I'm like, hey God, I can't wait to learn how to share you with others. And if you want to use me, even on this drive, use me. Like a minute later, there's this hitchhiker on the side of the road that I see, big dude, big duffel bag. But I just kept feeling in my soul like you should go back. You should go back and pick him up. And I didn't know that's how God can, through his Holy Spirit, nudge you to do it. So it wouldn't go away. So I'm like, okay, I'm going to go back and get this guy. And so I did one of those unauthorized vehicles, cannot turn around the little highway. I did it to figure out if you do it for God, you won't get a ticket. He gets in my car. And the whole time I keep feeling like God wants me to tell him about it. And so finally I can't, and I don't know how to do this, but I finally just said something like this. I don't remember exactly, but I'm like driving. I'm like, hey, Jody, do you ever like think about spiritual things? You know, what kind of line is that, right? But I throw that out and Joe goes, I can't believe you just asked me this question. And then I'm like, oh no, he doesn't want to talk about this. And I just go, well, why is that? You will not believe this. He goes, my life is a wreck right now. And I don't believe in God, but man, I don't know what to do. And I'm standing on that highway a few hours ago and I look up to the sky and I say, hey God, if you're real, send me one of your followers to tell me about you. And he looks at me and he goes, would that be you? And I go, yep, that'd be me. He gave his life to Jesus in my car on a highway. I didn't even know there was a verse in the Bible that said God strategically places you to shine. And I look back and like, God placed me in Joe's life strategically. It's just this beautiful moment that I remember right there. It's like, God can use me. And here's what we're here to tell you. God will use you.
0: And if you doubt that, ask him to.

0: If you could shed all of your responsibilities and go to a grown-up summer camp without worrying about anybody else, what kind of a summer camp would you like to go to, Bonnie?
1: Oh, my gosh. It would be fun and fondue. It would be a weekend of fondue, and I can picture, you know, two fountains, one chocolate, one cheese, throw in some vegetables for healthful purposes. But you know the guy that was talking about the barbecue one? I had a good friend that used to do barbecue, and he said the only way to eat barbecue ribs is to put on your bib overalls and to go out in the alley and sit on a bucket and just put your face in them.
0: And have somebody hose you off at the end.
2: 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Angel 95, sunny at 90 today, 70 overnight, 91 on your Wednesday, and Thursday partly cloudy at 90. 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

0: I'm a little concerned about pools always and little kids. I mean, like any parent or grandparent, I'm just wary of pools. They're fun, but they can be dangerous. Well, Brad and his family, they've got a pool. Brad likes to go underwater for a while. He just kind of stays down there, thinks about things. And there was the one day he didn't come immediately back up. When he did, he kind of rolled over on his side, kind of a different color. And his children, they were both there. They saw it. They called 911. They immediately knew that something was wrong with him. They never learned CPR, but they managed to pull Dad out of the water, and they worked on him based on what they had seen in movies and TV and stuff. And finally, Dad sputtered a little bit. He choked, and he's fine. Derek, he's one of the little kids. He just had this moment where he shared. He says, Jesus was standing right behind us the whole time. There's no way we should have been able to do that. We read the stories in the Bible of how Jesus brought people back to life. And those 8-year-old twins, they got to be Jesus' hands right there. That's just going to make their faith bold for the rest of their life.
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0: All right, I've got a plant confession. I'm just going to confess right now. I've always been really, really good with plants. I think I'm some kind of an audio fertilizer. So, you know, they say if you talk to your plants, they do well. But I don't know. I guess more than anything else, I'm still an American. And by that, I mean, if a little is good, a lot is better. So now I have two dead plants. And the only thing I can figure out what happened is I think I probably watered them too much. Maybe it just goes to show that too much of the wrong kind of love may not be a good thing.
1: 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It's getting harder and harder to find stories you and your family can watch together, am I right? 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

0: Well, I've always thought it was different. A lot of guys, they will just insult each other, and that is some kind of camaraderie. Sorry, I don't get that. Didn't grow up with a dad. I totally don't get it. But sometimes you get an insult, and you can tell that it's sincere. They're just like, how do you deal with that?
1: A lot of silence. You say something ugly to me, I'm going to give it about 5 to 7 seconds of nothing. You still proud of that right there? You can take it back if you like, but I'm not taking it. I don't have to pick it up. That's not mine. Two, what I like to do is usually ask them to repeat it.
0: Ask them to repeat it?
1: Yeah. I usually will say, I need you to say that again. I've yet to have anybody who could do it. Because it's like they don't want to show they're ugly. They don't want that highlighted. They know what they just said. And now what they were expecting was that hit of dopamine of me giving it right back to them and feeling that sense of control. I've now put a big spotlight on their behavior. And then it's not fun at that point. They're like, I got to get out of here. Like that wasn't the hit that I was expecting.
0: Man, I need you to repeat that again. You know that they're never going to do that to you again.

0: Oh, so many people are going to judge me now. It's like, you shouldn't be going to the movies. So my son and I, we rented a movie, Dungeons and Dragons. I have feelings about that. It's like, don't want to, don't need to. So Gabe and I are watching it. We get to the place in this movie. The part I saw was quite funny, but we got to a place and I turned to him after I paused it and I went, you know, I just can't do the magic and the talking to dead people thing going on there. And he went, Dad, I can't either. And I love that we made an effort and it turned into a teaching moment. And I wonder if he was with friends, would he have watched the whole movie? And I really don't think so.
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2: Hudson and Rex returns to Up TV and Up Faith and Family with a gripping episode that delivers everything fans of this beloved series have come to expect, and then some, when a wealthy businessman is found dead in his stateroom aboard a stunning private yacht. Detective Mark Hudson and his brilliant canine partner Rex are called in. The crime scene is glamorous. The suspect list, everyone on deck. And just to complicate matters, someone has stolen the victim's prized watch. A watch he never removed. Guest starring Sandra Yawn, Captain Sandy from Bravo's Below Deck Mediterranean as Captain Michelle Sirocco. And here's the surprise. She's genuinely terrific. The twists keep coming. The clock is ticking, and Hudson and Rex must catch a killer before another life is lost. Strong moral worldview throughout. Justice pursued. 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Light action violence. Murder. 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Criminality. 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Movie Guide advises caution for older children.
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0: I kind of think that my upbringing was pretty hard, but that's the case for a lot of people. But check this out. Their daughter was only 10 years old when her dad was arrested. She grew up, graduated from college, got married while her dad was in prison. It was while he was serving about a dozen years for drug-related charges. And mom, Karen, she says, you know what? I tell people it's not something I planned for my life. It's not something I wanted to have happen. Regularly telling your daughter, you know what? What are we going to do with it? We can be ashamed of it, or we can use it to somehow allow God to bring glory to him and to use us in this. Well, her husband just got out this last year. She has this ministry that has been going on. She says, you know what? People released from prison, they have three needs. They need a safe environment. They need employment. But they also need community. Kind of reminds me that Peter and Paul, and even Jesus for a little bit, they were incarcerated. She connects people up through the church and says that, you know, the church is what can really shine and help people in their transition.
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0: All right, I've got a plant confession. I'm just going to confess right now. I've always been really, really good with plants. I think I'm some kind of an audio fertilizer. So, you know, they say if you talk to your plants, they do well. But I don't know. I guess more than anything else, I'm still an American. And by that, I mean, if a little is good, a lot is better. So now I have two dead plants. And the only thing I can figure out what happened is I think I probably watered them too much. Maybe it just goes to show that too much of the wrong kind of love may not be a good thing.
1: 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It's getting harder and harder to find stories you and your family can watch together. 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
0: Well, I've always thought it was different. A lot of guys, they will just insult each other, and that is some kind of camaraderie. Sorry, I don't get that. Didn't grow up with a dad. I totally don't get it. But sometimes you get an insult, and you can tell that it's sincere. They're just like, how do you deal with that?
4: It's a lot of silence. You say something ugly to me, I'm going to give it about 5 to 7 seconds of nothing. You still proud of that right there? You can take it back if you like, but I'm not taking it. I don't have to pick it up. That's not mine. Two, what I like to do is usually ask them to repeat it.
0: Ask them to repeat it?
4: Yeah. I usually will say, I need you to say that again. I've yet to have anybody who could do it. Because it's like they don't want to show they're ugly. They don't want that highlighted. They know what they just said. And now what they were expecting was a hit of dopamine of me giving it right back to them and feeling that sense of control. I've now put a big spotlight on their behavior. And then it's not fun at that point. They're like, I got to get out of here. Like that wasn't the hit that I was expecting.
0: Man, I need you to repeat that again. You know that they're never going to do that to you again.
5: 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Angel 95, sunny and 90 today, 70 overnight, 91 on your Wednesday, and Thursday partly cloudy and 90. 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

Oh, so many people are going to judge me now. It's like, you shouldn't be going to the movies. So my son and I, we rented a movie, Dungeons and Dragons. I have feelings about that. It's like, don't want to, don't need to. So Gabe and I are watching it. We get to the place in this movie. The part I saw was quite funny, but we got to a place and I turned to him after I paused it and I went, you know, I just can't do the magic and the talking to dead people thing going on there. And he went, Dad, I can't either. And I love that we made an effort, and it turned into a teaching moment. And I wonder if he was with friends, would he have watched the whole movie? And I really don't think so.

0: Nothing says I love you like, what? This recent heat wave that we've had, my wife and I, Susie and I, we were out running errands and we were going to be going to, I don't know, Home Depot, Lowe's, one of those places, you know, to get some stuff. And I said, okay, since it's so hot outside, let's not go into the nursery, which is outside. We'll just run from our air-conditioned car into the air-conditioned place and then we'll be out again with what we're looking for. But we found ourselves in the nursery area. I'm standing right beside a steer manure and the chicken manure, and I turn and I look at my wife and I went, okay, I'm sweating, honey, so how many bags of the chicken manure do you want? Two bags. Nothing says I love you like two bags of chicken manure.
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1: With SRN News, I'm Bob Agnew in Washington. Federal Reserve Chair Kevin Warsh pledging to make high inflation a thing of the past. He made that pledge today in his first ever testimony on Capitol Hill as chairman of the Federal Reserve. Also at SRNnews.com, the president now discussing the future of U.S.-Iraq relations. Here's correspondent Willie Nelson.
2: Meeting with Iraq's prime minister in the Oval Office, President Trump highlighted a changing relationship between the two countries.
3: Well, we don't think we need the military there anymore. It's a very big operation. And what we do have is the oil companies are all going in now, and they're doing partnerships with Iraq, and they're getting along very well. The relationship is a whole big relationship where we don't need the military there.
2: The president says America's interests in the region are increasingly being advanced through economic partnerships. Willie Nelson, the White House.
1: Meanwhile, the president is upgrading his plan to recoup the U.S. investment in securing the Strait of Hormuz.
3: I want to be reimbursed because we're protecting a very rich portion of the world. We're spending money. And so what we've done is we are going to be reimbursed for protection.
1: Meanwhile, French firefighters battling to stop a major forest fire burning near Paris.
4: Bigger fires have been ravaging areas of southern France, but the Fontainebleau fire is exceptionally close to the densely populated region surrounding Paris. Hundreds of firefighters are battling two blazes in the Fontainebleau forest south of the capital and working hard to prevent it from getting larger again. Rescue Operations Commander Sébastien Avanal tells the AP, we're really working on the perimeter. And the perimeter of the fire is 23 kilometers. That's 15 miles. That just gives you an idea of the scale of this disaster. The goal is to try to secure it by tonight, meaning we are certain that it will no longer spread. I'm Charles de Ledesma.
1: And this is SRN News. Abortion groups have ambitious plans for the midterm elections, hoping to flip control of Congress to the Democrats. Here's Michael Harrington.
5: This month, Planned Parenthood announced millions in donations to try and elect Democrats in the midterms. Now, Reproductive Freedom for All has gone all in, promising $2 million to try and flip 9 Republican seats in the House of Representatives. That's on top of $23.5 million for an RFA nationwide campaign called My Body, My Ballot, designed to get out the vote for pro-abortion candidates everywhere. All House seats and one-third of the Senate is at stake. Michael Harrington reporting.
1: A new AP NORC poll finds that American Jews are divided over whether protesting an event related to Israel amounts to an act of prejudice against Jewish people in general. About 50% of Jewish adults say anti-Israel demonstrations are not a form of anti-Semitism, but roughly 40% say they are. This is SRN News. The European Union and Britain have imposed sanctions on Russian military intelligence officers, hackers, and private companies. We get more details from correspondent Keith Peters.
6: The EU accused them of links to a years-long cyber espionage campaign aimed at undermining the bloc. France, Germany, Poland, Cyprus, the Netherlands, Austria, Slovakia, Romania, and Finland are among countries affected. The EU targeted 9 people and 4 entities. Britain slapped sanctions on 24 people and entities. The EU says the network has targeted governments and sabotaged critical infrastructure like heating and power plants since 2010. Germany has summoned the Russian ambassador, and France plans to call in Russia's envoy in the coming days. Keith Peters reporting.
1: Brent crude up by a little over $2 a barrel, but it hasn't done much to hurt Wall Street. All the major indexes in positive territory just minutes from the closing bell. More on this at SRNnews.com.
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1: 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Bingo. The hairs go up. I mean, the ears are back.
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3: 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Angel 95, sunny and 90 today, 70 overnight, 91 on your Wednesday, and Thursday partly cloudy and 90. 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
3: Insights with Chuck Swindoll is heard nightly here on Angel 95 Monday through Friday, brought to you by Manhattan Christian College. They've been training Christian leaders since 1927.

Jesus, you died upon a cross and rose again to save the lost. 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Come be my Savior, Lord, and friend. Change my life and make it new. And help me, Lord, to live for you.

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3: Minions and Monsters follows James and Henry, two minions done with the endless, exhausting quest to find a worthy master. 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Henry thinks James is hilarious. Together, they're about to make Hollywood history. It's 1927. Their minion tribe stumbles onto the silver screen, and the results are spectacularly, gloriously disastrous. Somehow, against all odds, they become genuine stars, until talking pictures arrive, and suddenly, every last minion is out of a job. 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His solution? Make a monster movie with real monsters. 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Everything. Absolutely everything. What follows is pure animated chaos, from a hilariously brilliant train chase to one unforgettable alien robot who discovers the most powerful force in any universe, love. And love, it turns out, is exactly what saves the day. Minions and Monsters delivers genuine laughs, two light obscenities, strong cartoon violence, and three occult scenes involving a spell-casting book of monsters feature throughout.
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1: 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Now, Satan is on.

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1: Hudson and Rex returns to Up TV and Up Faith and Family with a gripping episode that delivers everything fans of this beloved series have come to expect, and then some. When a wealthy businessman is found dead in his stateroom aboard a stunning private yacht, Detective Mark Hudson and his brilliant canine partner Rex are called in. The crime scene is glamorous, the suspect list, everyone on deck. And just to complicate matters, someone has stolen the victim's prized watch, a watch he never removed. Guest starring Sandra Yawn, Captain Sandy from Bravo's Below Deck Mediterranean as Captain Michelle Sirocco. And here's the surprise, she's genuinely terrific. The twists keep coming, the clock is ticking, and Hudson and Rex must catch a killer before another life is lost. Strong moral worldview throughout, justice pursued, right and wrong clearly defined, light action violence, murder, a suggestion of extramarital affairs, criminality, and alcohol consumption feature. Movie Guide advises caution for older children.
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